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1: Fox News, I'm Carmen Roberts. President Trump will address the nation tonight at 9 Eastern. His focus, election conspiracy claims.
2: The speech comes as President Trump ratchets up pressure on Senate Republicans to advance the Save America Act, a strict voter ID bill. Democrats warn the president is attempting to sow doubt into the outcome of the upcoming midterm elections.
1: Fox's Jared Halpern, the president is set to speak again at 9 p.m. Eastern. Flash flooding in Texas claims another life. Governor Abbott says at least two people have died.
3: A male near Comfort who was swept away in an RV. Another is a female in Uvalde who was swept away while driving on a road.
1: More flooding is expected. 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
5: I'm ready to kind of step into this next chapter and see what it looks like, man. This record is my

Engage. It's time for a new school year, so help us cram the cruiser. We've teamed up again this year with the Caverna Family Resource and Youth Services Center to collect school supplies and cram the cruiser for Caverna Schools students. Again, it's this Friday from 10 a.m. to 3 p.m. You can stop by the Dollar General store in Cave City, 299 East Happy Valley Street, or the Family Dollar location in Horse Cave at 985 East Main Street. We'll be doing a broadcast live from the Horse Cave Family Dollar location, but you come by either place because you're going to be helping out the Caverna Family Resource and Youth Services Center and Caverna students all along the way. It's back to school time, so help us cram the cruiser this Friday in Cave City and Horse Cave. And thanks to our partners who've made this all possible for us this year, Dart Container Corporation, the Caverna Board of Education, People's Bank,

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0: Partly cloudy overnight. About 73 for the low. A 60% chance of rain and thunderstorms tomorrow with a high of 87. We'll hold that rain chance into Friday night with a low of 72. And then on Saturday, an 80% chance of rain and thunderstorms with a high of 88. Sunday, a 50% chance, a high in the mid to upper 80s. And on Monday, mostly sunny skies. No mention of rain right now for the early part of the work week. We'll see highs in the mid to upper 80s once again on Monday.

0: This is what matters. This is beyond X's and O's. This is the difference mutual respect makes. This is what character looks like. This is what defines us in Kentucky. This is sportsmanship. School sports. It's not the outcome that matters most, but the way the games are played. This message presented by the Kentucky High School Athletic Association and the Kentucky High School Athletic Directors Association.
1: This is a Fox News alert. I'm Tom Graham. The White House says President Trump will reveal new details about America's election security during an address to the nation tonight. Press Secretary Caroline Levitt.
2: We are the greatest country in the history of the world. We should have the safest and most secure elections in the history of the world. And what the president will be speaking about tonight will show you that perhaps that is not the case.
1: Democrats warn the president is trying to sow doubt about election integrity ahead of November's midterms. Two people are dead in Texas following relentless rains and flash flooding in the central and southern part of the state.
3: A male near Comfort, who was swept away in an RV. Another is a female in Uvalde.
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3: I got upset when the cell phone people started sponsoring the NASCAR because I'm a traditional. I like Winston. That's what I like right there. And a lot of my relatives, my grandpa, when he found out it wasn't Winston, he was like,
4: you mean to tell me they ain't going to use Winston?
3: I mean, it was something. I always thought Steve Free Mini Pads ought to do NASCAR sponsorship. I just thought the announcing would be pretty cool. It's a beautiful summer's eve here at the track. The KY Jelly car has just accelerated. The Vagisil car has been itching and burning rubber all season out there. All right.
2: 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Laugh it up.
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0: this Friday for the Pickle Blossom Boutique Grand Opening and Ribbon Cutting. 303 Main Street in Munfordville. The Chamber of Commerce is going to be there. We're going to be there broadcasting live. It's going to be a great time. Lots of prizes to be given away. You come see us. The Grand Opening and Ribbon Cutting of Pickle Blossom Boutique. 303 Main Street in Munfordville from 10 to 1 this Friday. Studio.
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0: Partly cloudy overnight, about 73 for the low. A 60% chance of rain and thunderstorms tomorrow with a high of 87. We'll hold that rain chance into Friday night with a low of 72. And then on Saturday, an 80% chance of rain and thunderstorms with a high of 88. Sunday, a 50% chance, a high in the mid to upper 80s. And on Monday, mostly sunny skies. No mention of rain right now for the early part of the work week. We'll see highs in the mid to upper 80s once again on Monday.

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3: 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President Trump talking election security and integrity. I'm Kevin Uretsky, Fox News.
4: No country could be great without fair and honest elections.
3: The president making a speech from the White House this evening claiming that starting in 2020, China compromised U.S. election data.
4: Resulting in China's illicit acquisition of 220 million U.S. voter files.
3: President Trump claiming that evidence of wrongdoing and election meddling, including the potential hacking of ballot machines, was hidden from him. He's calling for an investigation and potential charges against anyone proven to be responsible. Earlier today, Senate Minority Leader Chuck Schumer on the Senate floor saying that the president's speech was delivered tonight because the president's afraid of losing badly in the midterms. This is a Fox News alert.
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5: I know it's 110 out here, but these fries taste great.
4: 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Really, that's all a vacation is. Just us eating in a place we've never been.
5: Well, why don't we eat something, then we'll go and get something to eat. And we'll see that thing we're supposed to see. They probably got a snack bar there, right? After that, we should probably get something to eat, though. Then we'll eat something. Because, you know, there's pressure to have fun on your vacation, right? But at Disney, it's like a desperation. You see it on the faces of parents. They're like, this was an enormous mistake. I hope you're having fun. It was either this or send you to college.
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5: Partly cloudy overnight, about 73 for the low. A 60% chance of rain and thunderstorms tomorrow with a high of 87. We'll hold that rain chance into Friday night with a low of 72. And then on Saturday, an 80% chance of rain and thunderstorms with a high of 88. Sunday, a 50% chance, a high in the mid to upper 80s. And on Monday, mostly sunny skies. No mention of rain right now for the early part of the work week. We'll see highs in the mid to upper 80s once again on Monday.

0: This is what matters. This is beyond X's and O's. 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This is sportsmanship. School sports, it's not the outcome that matters most, but the way the games are played. This message presented by the Kentucky High School Athletic Association and the Kentucky High School Athletic Directors Association.
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4: I went to one nutritionist. He says, the good news is you can have all the salad you want. Phew. That is good news. I was nervous. I came in here thinking, please God, anything. Don't take away my salad. How will I live without mixed greens? He wanted me to eat salad as the food. Salad's not food. Salad comes with the food. You go out, you order a steak, what do? They bring you a salad. They don't even charge you for it because it ain't worth anything because it ain't food. Salad is a promissory note that food will soon arrive. I never learned to think of salad as food. If I see a salad, I go, something good is going to happen soon. I'll wait right here.
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6: Hey, what's up, everybody? 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
7: Check out Don't Tell On Me.
6: Yeah! This is one of my favorite songs. Bass that a guy's talking to his heart saying,
8: don't you tell on me now.
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8: Don't

0: age. It's time for a new school year, so help us cram the cruiser. We've teamed up again this year with the Caverna Family Resource and Youth Services Center to collect school supplies and cram the cruiser for Caverna schools students. Again, it's this Friday from 10 a.m. to 3 p.m. You can stop by the Dollar General store in Cave City, 299 East Happy Valley Street, or the Family Dollar location in Horse Cave at 985 East Main Street. 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
2: Partly cloudy overnight. About 73 for the low. A 60% chance of rain and thunderstorms tomorrow with a high of 87. We'll hold that rain chance into Friday night with a low of 72. And then on Saturday, an 80% chance of rain and thunderstorms with a high of 88. Sunday, a 50% chance, a high in the mid to upper 80s. And on Monday, mostly sunny skies. No mention of rain right now for the early part of the work week. We'll see highs in the mid to upper 80s once again on Monday.

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1: This is a Fox News alert. I'm Sue Guzman. President Trump addressing the nation tonight, alleging widespread Chinese interference in the 2020 presidential election.
2: 18 states have been bought, stolen, or hacked by China. Yet those responsible for sounding the alarm instead kept the information secret and hidden. They did not disclose to me as president or to anyone else.
1: Says he's authorized the declassification of documents outlining the alleged interference. Two people are dead in flash flooding in Texas.
3: A male near Comfort who was swept away in an RV. Another is a female in Uvalde.
1: And Texas Governor Greg Abbott, America's listening to Fox News.
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6: Was a chubby kid in middle school for sure. I had asthma. Anybody have asthma here tonight? Hold your inhalers high. Don't be ashamed. That little asthma note from my doctor, that was my get out of gym free cards. What that was, just hand it over. There you go. That's your copy. Okay. It's laminated. Yeah, I got lots more. I'm going to have a seat. Oh, we're climbing the big rope today. I don't think so. I will not be getting friction burns on my crotch. I'm going to have a seat and wheeze to myself. That was eighth grade. Then ninth grade came. Suddenly it was the high school PE teacher. He wasn't having it. What is this? Asthma? I can cure asthma. I was like, you can what? His cure for asthma, y'all, he made me run what's called suicides. You guys know what that is, suicides? It's a horrifying series of wind sprints. They call it suicides. I don't know who named that, but let me tell you something. If you make a little fat kid run back and forth until he dies, that is homicide. That is not. They will prosecute you, pretty sure. Pretty sure.
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0: this Friday for the Pickle Blossom Boutique Grand Opening and Ribbon Cutting. 303 Main Street in Munfordville. The Chamber of Commerce is going to be there. We're going to be there broadcasting live. It's going to be a great time. Lots of prizes to be given away. You come see us. The Grand Opening and Ribbon Cutting of Pickle Blossom Boutique. 303 Main Street in Munfordville from 10 to 1 this Friday.
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0: Partly cloudy overnight, about 73 for the low. A 60% chance of rain and thunderstorms tomorrow with a high of 87. We'll hold that rain chance into Friday night with a low of 72. And then on Saturday, an 80% chance of rain and thunderstorms with a high of 88. Sunday, a 50% chance, a high in the mid to upper 80s. And on Monday, mostly sunny skies. No mention of rain right now for the early part of the work week. We'll see highs in the mid to upper 80s once again on Monday.

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1: I'm Ted Lindner. President Trump says his administration will release declassified documents that show evidence previous administrations worked to cover it up, mass voter fraud. Addressing the nation, the president on Thursday night claimed the FBI uncovered a scheme to award gift cards to fraudsters based on how many votes they cast.
2: It was pay, play, and cheat. The FBI agents working on the case believe that crimes were committed, yet the Biden Department of Justice slow-walked the investigation and killed it.
1: Senate Minority Leader Chuck Schumer, though, accusing the Trump administration of attempting to interfere in the midterm elections. And two people are dead in Texas following relentless rains and flash flooding.
3: A male near Comfort, who was swept away in an RV. Another is a female in Uvalde.
1: Texas Governor Greg Abbott. 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
4: I remember a couple years ago, the Hostess company went bankrupt. And then like a month later, some mysterious entity saved them from bankruptcy. I thought for sure it was Taco Bell. I was waiting for that commercial. For years, I was waiting for that commercial, right? It's the Twinkie burrito. We have stuffed a Twinkie full of taco meat, deep fried it.
5: Sir, would you like Twinkie cream or sour cream?
4: I don't care if it's coffee cream. I would like my Twinkie burrito, some fire sauce, 2 Ho-Ho Lupas, and a Mountain Dew. The blue Mountain Dew, too. I want the Baja.
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4: A 60% chance of rain and thunderstorms for your Friday and a high this afternoon of 87. A 60% chance overnight with a low of 72 and an 80% chance of rain and thunderstorms for Saturday. The high there about 88. On Sunday, a 50% chance, a high of 87. And on Monday, mostly sunny. We'll take the rain out of the forecast right now, at least for the first part of the work week. 88 for the high to start the new work week.

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1: I'm Sue Guzman. President Trump says he has proof of foreign interference in U.S. elections.
2: 18 states have been bought, stolen, or hacked by China. Yet those responsible for sounding the alarm instead kept the information secret and hidden. They did not disclose to me as president or to anyone else.
1: He says he has authorized the declassification of the documents outlining the alleged interference. Two people dead in flash flooding in Texas. Commander of the Texas Military Department, Major General Tom Seltzer, says the state has deployed 10 helicopters to rescue people in need.
3: 8 UH-60 Blackhawks and 2 heavy lift Chinook helicopters. They're forward staged across San Antonio, Austin, Hondo, Uvalde, Fredericksburg, and Kerrville.
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0: this Friday for the Pickle Blossom Boutique Grand Opening and Ribbon Cutting. 303 Main Street in Munfordville. The Chamber of Commerce is going to be there. We're going to be there broadcasting live. It's going to be a great time. Lots of prizes to be given away. You come see us. The Grand Opening and Ribbon Cutting of Pickle Blossom Boutique. 303 Main Street in Munfordville from 10 to 1 this Friday. Studio
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0: A 60% chance of rain and thunderstorms for your Friday and a high this afternoon of 87. A 60% chance overnight with a low of 72 and an 80% chance of rain and thunderstorms for Saturday. The high there about 88. On Sunday, a 50% chance, a high of 87. And on Monday, mostly sunny. We'll take the rain out of the forecast right now, at least for the first part of the work week. 88 for the high to start the new work week.

0: This is what matters. This is beyond X's and O's. This is the difference mutual respect makes. This is what character looks like. This is what defines us in Kentucky. This is sportsmanship. School sports. It's not the outcome that matters most, but the way the games are played. This message presented by the Kentucky High School Athletic Association and the Kentucky High School Athletic Directors Association.
1: News. I'm Ted Lindner. President Trump announcing Thursday night his administration is going to release declassified documents he says shows evidence China interfered in the 2020 election. Addressing the nation from the White House, he claimed the country worked to discredit his accomplishments.
2: The Chinese government's strategy against the United States was focused on undermining domestic confidence in the U.S. president. They wanted to just make you sound like your president wasn't so hot, when actually your president has done a great job.
1: Senate Minority Leader Chuck Schumer accused the Trump administration of attempting to interfere in the midterms. The president using his address to urge Congress to pass the Save America Act. Two people are dead in Texas following relentless rains.
3: A male near Comfort who was swept away in an RV. Another is a female in Uvalde.
1: Texas Governor Greg Abbott. 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
4: The things people wear to Walmart, I mean, what is going on? I mean, it's not even like dirty or tattered clothing. It's like they're wearing things to Walmart I've never seen a human wear outside of Walmart. I walked in one time, I saw a lady shopping. She wasn't even wearing a shirt. She had just pulled her sweatpants up to her armpits. Go late to Walmart, that's the best, right? 3 a.m., just a few gems walk around that place. Saw one guy shopping in a Snuggie, one of those backwards blanket things. That doesn't cry, I give up, I don't know what does. If you leave the house in flip-flops and a blanket with sleeves, you've given up. But I was drunk when I saw him. I was like, is that a wizard buying fiber bars? But it's just funny. I don't know if you know this, but Walmart actually encourages you if you're driving across country and you need to take a nap to sleep in their parking lots because they have lights and security and they're open 24 hours. And I've done it once or twice. Well, Mobile, Alabama, I slept in the Walmart parking lot. At 3 a.m., I get a knock on the window. I wake up and I look over. There's a guy, no shirt, jean shorts. I roll the window down and I go, yeah? And he goes, can you help with anything? I go, dude, I'm sleeping in my car at a Walmart parking lot.
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4: A 60% chance of rain and thunderstorms for your Friday and a high this afternoon of 87. A 60% chance overnight with a low of 72 and an 80% chance of rain and thunderstorms for Saturday. The high there about 88. On Sunday, a 50% chance, a high of 87. And on Monday, mostly sunny. We'll take the rain out of the forecast right now, at least for the first part of the work week. 88 for the high to start the new work week.

drifting off to the evening news. She said, honey, what would you do if you'd have never met me? I just laughed, said, I don't know.

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2: Fox News, I'm Sue Guzman. Air sirens sounding in Bahrain after Iran claimed an attack on a U.S. airbase. This as the U.S. ramped up its strikes against Iran Thursday, targeting bridges and roadways. White House Press Secretary Caroline Leavitt.
3: The president has proved not just to Iran, but to the entire world that we can hit Iran anytime, anywhere, any place. And their ability to defend themselves has been essentially wiped out.
2: No word on whether an actual airbase was struck. President Trump says he has proof of foreign interference in U.S. elections.
4: The Chinese government's strategy against the United States was focused on undermining domestic confidence in the U.S. president. They wanted to just make you sound like your president wasn't so hot, when actually your president has done a great job.
2: He says he's authorized a release of classification of documents. 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
4: But they say during the summer that drinks are ice cold. I hope not, because that means they would be impossible to drink. Because they would be solid. I guess I can lick it. I got a lamp in my hotel room and it has a three-way light bulb in it. If you don't know a light bulb's a three-way light bulb, it messes with your head. Because you go to turn it off and it just gets brighter. Light bulb, that's the exact opposite of what I want you to do. Then you turn it again and it gets brighter once more. I will break you. Now, is a hippopotamus, or a really cool apotamus? I got a belt on that holds up my pants, and my pants have belt loops that hold up my belt. Who is the real hero? I love cottage cheese. That's why I want to try other dwelling cheeses, too. I want to try studio apartment cheese. Or maybe igloo cheese. Or if I'm feeling adventurous, mobile home cheese. Don't eat mobile home cheese during a tornado. It would be devastating.
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6: Hey y'all, it's Luke Combs. Here's my song. I just wanna be by you. I'm ready to kind of step into this next chapter and see what it looks like, man. This record is my

0: this Friday for the Pickle Blossom Boutique Grand Opening and Ribbon Cutting. 303 Main Street in Munfordville. The Chamber of Commerce is going to be there. We're going to be there broadcasting live. It's going to be a great time. Lots of prizes to be given away. You come see us. The Grand Opening and Ribbon Cutting of Pickle Blossom Boutique. 303 Main Street in Munfordville from 10 to 1 this Friday.
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0: A 60% chance of rain and thunderstorms for your Friday and a high this afternoon of 87. A 60% chance overnight with a low of 72 and an 80% chance of rain and thunderstorms for Saturday. The high there about 88. On Sunday, a 50% chance, a high of 87. And on Monday, mostly sunny. We'll take the rain out of the forecast right now, at least for the first part of the work week. 88 for the high to start the new work week.

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1: News. I'm Ted Linder. As the conflict with Iran continues, the Pentagon launching strikes against a commercial vessel Thursday, claiming the ship was attempting to break a U.S. naval blockade of Iranian ports.
2: For the first time since President Trump ordered a resumption of the naval blockade, U.S. forces disabled an oil tanker, firing Hellfire missiles at the stacks, trying to run through it to Iran's Karg Island.
1: Fox's Lucas Tomlinson. And President Trump announcing Thursday's administration will release declassified documents, he says, show evidence China interfered in the 2020 election, addressing the nation from the White House Thursday night. He claimed the country worked to discredit his accomplishments.
3: The Chinese government's strategy against the United States was focused on undermining domestic confidence in the U.S. president. They wanted to just make you sound like your president wasn't so hot.
1: President Trump using his address to urge Congress to pass the Save America Act. 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
5: A 60% chance of rain and thunderstorms for your Friday and a high this afternoon of 87. A 60% chance overnight with a low of 72 and an 80% chance of rain and thunderstorms for Saturday. The high there about 88. On Sunday, a 50% chance, a high of 87. And on Monday, mostly sunny. We'll take the rain out of the forecast right now, at least for the first part of the work week. 88 for the high to start the new work week.

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2: I'm Sue Guzman. President Trump says he has proof of foreign interference in U.S. elections.
3: The Chinese government's strategy against the United States was focused on undermining domestic confidence in the U.S. president. They wanted to just make you sound like your president wasn't so hot, when actually your president has done a great job.
2: He says he's authorized the release of declassified documents from the archives. Air sirens sounding in Bahrain after Iran claimed in an attack on a U.S. airbase. This as the U.S. ramped up its strikes against Iran Thursday, targeting bridges and roadways.
4: The president has proved not just to Iran, but to the entire world that we can hit Iran anytime, anywhere, any place. And their ability to defend themselves has been essentially wiped out.
2: White House Press Secretary Caroline Leavitt, America's listening to Fox News.
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0: this Friday for the Pickle Blossom Boutique Grand Opening and Ribbon Cutting. 303 Main Street in Munfordville. The Chamber of Commerce is going to be there. We're going to be there broadcasting live. It's going to be a great time. Lots of prizes to be given away. You come see us. The Grand Opening and Ribbon Cutting of Pickle Blossom Boutique. 303 Main Street in Munfordville from 10 to 1 this Friday.
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5: This is Kentucky Farm Bureaus across Kentucky. Thousands of acres of crops across the Commonwealth were severely damaged or lost in severe weather and flash flooding in recent storms. Kentucky Ag Commissioner Jonathan Schell says they're reaching out for federal assistance.
6: We've been in contact with USDA. Our state executive director of FSA, David Wayne, and I have spoken as well. They're collecting information and data so that they can make a request for disaster relief from the USDA, and that's where it needs to come from. Once they gather that information, it'll be made. My recommendation to our farmers, as you are repairing or as you are cleanup of debris, et cetera, just make sure you're expensing that, keeping records, keeping receipts of things that you're doing so that hopefully if we're able to get some type of relief payment that will be able to be reimbursed.
5: If the USDA declares disaster in areas, Shell says financial assistance may be provided as well as low interest loans to cover expenses from loss and cleanup. This is Across Kentucky.
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9: A 60% chance of rain and thunderstorms for your Friday and a high this afternoon of 87. A 60% chance overnight with a low of 72 and an 80% chance of rain and thunderstorms for Saturday. The high there about 88. On Sunday, a 50% chance, a high of 87. And on Monday, mostly sunny. We'll take the rain out of the forecast right now, at least for the first part of the work week. 88 for the high to start the new work week.

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2: And I'm Lori Houchin. Some patchy fog, mostly clear. We have 73 degrees.
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3: News. I'm Gianna Gelosi. President Trump addressed the nation last night.
4: President Trump said in his White House remarks, as the midterms approach, he claimed the security of America's elections have been under attack.
5: January 2020 to June 2026, this is a cyber threat aimed at the very heart of our democracy.
4: Documents now on the White House website or what he says proves this. But Senate Minority Leader Chuck Schumer said Trump's plan was to cast doubt in voters' minds before November.
3: Fox's Grinnell Scott, wildfire smoke from Canada spreading across the U.S.
6: All the way from the Great Lakes, even out as far as New England, and in a number of major cities today, air quality readings surged to levels so dangerous that one public health expert said nobody should be outside.
3: Fox's Kevin Cork, America's listening to Fox News.
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1: For Friday, it is July 17th, and from the Studio 101 News Desk, I'm Chris Jesse. Kentucky's voter registration increased in June to its largest jump in nearly 2 years. Secretary of State Michael Adams says 11,440 new voters registered in Kentucky, the biggest monthly jump since August of 2024. Net registration rose by 6,770, with 4,670 voters removed, 3,576 by being deceased, 542 who moved out of state, 374 felony convictions, 71 duplicate registrations, 65 removed as mentally incompetent, and 21 identified as non-citizens, and 21 who voluntarily deregistered. Republican registration grew by 5,516 voters, a 0.34% increase. Democrat registration fell by 446, a 0.03% decrease. Other registration rose by 1,700, a 0.44% increase. A new Kentucky law aimed at cracking down on drivers who pass stopped school buses is now in effect. The measure creates a statewide system for cameras mounted on school buses and sets a $300 fine for first-time offenders. House Bill 7 cleared the General Assembly and was signed by the governor earlier this year. The law focuses on cameras placed on or near the top of arms that extend when buses pick up or drop off students. School districts can choose whether or not to participate in the program. Under the bill, money collected from those civil penalties goes directly to the school district, unless the fine is used through the Court of Justice. Showers and thunderstorms in the forecast for this weekend. Near normal temperatures. Weather details are coming up in a couple of minutes.
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1: A man wanted on attempted murder charges in Grayson County has now been located and taken into custody. The Grayson County Sheriff's Office says 35-year-old Joshua Schultz was found just hours after a release from the department requesting public assistance in finding him. In addition to attempted murder, Schultz is facing charges of first-degree burglary and first-degree wanton endangerment. 77-year-old Kelly Hugh Jaggers of Hodgenville passed away Tuesday at Baptist Health Hardin in Elizabethtown. He was an Edmondson County native and member of Chi Rock United Baptist Church and a U.S. Army veteran. A funeral service is scheduled for 2 Sunday afternoon at Chi Rock United Baptist Church. Burial will follow in the church cemetery. Visitation is from 3 until 7 p.m. this evening and from 10 a.m. until 7 p.m. on Saturday at Patton's Brownsville Chapel. Then from 10 a.m. until service time on Sunday at the church. 81-year-old Danny McCubbin of Hart County passed away on Tuesday at his home. He was a U.S. Army veteran. There will be a graveside service on Saturday in Horse Cay Municipal Cemetery under the direction of Wynn Funeral Home. 88-year-old Margie Brown Reed of Edmonton passed away on Wednesday at NHC Healthcare. She was a member at Edmonton Worship Center. A funeral service is scheduled for 2 Saturday afternoon at Butler Funeral Home. Burial will follow in Edmonton Cemetery. Visitation is from 4 until 8 this evening and from 8 a.m. until service time on Saturday at Butler Funeral Home. 70-year-old David Mark Hubry of Upton passed away on Wednesday at Baptist Health Hardin. Visitation is scheduled from 5 until 8 p.m. Saturday at Seago Funeral Home. Burial will follow Wednesday at 1:30 Eastern Time in Veterans Cemetery Central in Radcliffe. 63-year-old John Comer, known as Higgins Hagen of Fountain Run, passed away Tuesday. He was a member of Fountain Run Baptist Church, and a funeral service is scheduled for 11 Saturday morning at Shaker Springs Venue in Fountain Run, with burial to follow in Fountain Run Cemetery. Visitation is from 4 until 8 p.m. Friday at Hatcher and Sadler Funeral Home, and from 8:30 until service time Saturday at Shaker Springs Venue. 84-year-old Francis Jeanette, known as Pat Pointer of Edmonton, passed away Wednesday at Signature Healthcare in Glasgow. She was a member of Shepherd's House Church, and a funeral service is scheduled for 11 Saturday morning at Butler Funeral Home. Burial will follow in Metcalf County Memorial Gardens. Visitation is from 4 until 8 p.m. this evening and from 8 a.m. until service time Saturday at Butler Funeral Home. Lori Houchins is in the Studio 101 Radar Lab.
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2: A 40% chance of showers and thunderstorms, and we'll see a high near 87. Overnight, a 30% chance of those showers and thunderstorms with a low of 72. Saturday, 60% chance of rain and thunderstorms, high of 89, and a 50% chance of rain and thunderstorms for Saturday night, and we'll see a low around 72. For Sunday, 60% chance of rain and thunderstorms and a high near 88. And then by Monday, we'll see sunshine returning with a high near 88. Tuesday calls for a 30% chance of showers and thunderstorms and a high near 90. Currently, patchy fog, mostly clear skies. We're at 73 degrees. 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Presented by Hart County PVA, Cindy Atwell. It is 6:12. Hart County PVA, Cindy Atwell, reminds residents that when a property owner reaches the age of 65, they are due a homestead exemption. They must own and maintain the property to receive the $49,100 exemption amount. Also, any property owner considered to be 100% disabled qualifies for the exemption. If you'd like more information, contact Hart County PVA, Cindy Atwell. In Mumfordville, call 270-524-2321.
12: Here's the score on the Kentucky News Network. I'm Gus Allen. ACC Media Days continued yesterday, and Louisville coach Jeff Brohm was front and center addressing those in attendance. Brohm said he's hoping for an improved campaign in 2026 and believes they have the components to take a step up.
13: This team is hungry. I think we realize that we've come close in multiple years. I think we've been able to retain some key players and also add some great additions that are coming here with a purpose. And they want to play football at the highest level. For us, with the schedule we have that opportunity to show what we're made of.
12: Louisville finished the 2025 season at 9-4, but just 4-4 in the ACC, where they beat the national runner-up Miami, but lost to struggling teams like Cal and Clemson. The Cards will open the 2026 season in a big way against Ole Miss on September 6th at Nissan Stadium in Nashville. The TBT basketball tournament starts this weekend with the Ville Louisville alumni heading to Lexington to play La Familia, the Kentucky alumni. At historic Memorial Coliseum, Louisville will have the likes of Montrezl Harrell, Russ Smith, Malik Williams on their squad, while Kentucky will counter with Andrew Harrison, Willie Cauley-Stein, and DeAndre Liggins, among others. The teams will face off Saturday starting at 12 noon. They'll then travel down I-64 to Freedom Hall for a Monday night matchup and a tiebreaker on Wednesday at Freedom Hall, if necessary. It will be Argentina and Spain for the World Cup final on Sunday. Lionel Messi and his Argentina team will square off against Lamine Yamal's Spain squad at MetLife Stadium, although the World Cup doesn't call it that. That'll be in New Jersey. Messi and his resilient side came back against England with two late goals to advance out of the semifinal round. Argentina, they're trying to defend their World Cup title from 4 years ago. Spain won the tourney in South Africa back in 2010. In Miami, the French and English, they'll battle in the third place match on Saturday. I'm Gus Allen.
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0: It's here.
1: It's Friday. It's a muggy, nasty old morning. Maybe yesterday was too. I think this morning feels heavier though.
0: It does.
1: It's a nasty old muggy morning. So, you know, walk outside with your pretty curls and watch them fall, y'all.
0: Yep.
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4: This is Matt Jones with Kentucky Sports Radio. 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

0: prior to Friday up and at 'em. Big weekend plans?
1: Well,
0: Hoochins.
1: Yes, I am. I'm going with my sister-in-laws and my mother-in-law.
0: Mm-hmm.
1: We're going on a trip this evening, and I think it's at Loretta Lynn something.
0: Oh,
1: it's in Kentucky.
0: Okay.
1: I do know that. I don't know if it's Patty's Settlement or if it's the store thing. I'm not sure.
0: Well, Patty's is... hang on now. Patty's is on the left, and... Loretta's on the right, so
2: that's a big difference.
0: You'd be like the ten man, or the scarecrow.
1: I just know I'm going with them.
0: So Loretta'd be like the scarecrow at the crossroads. She'd be like, you look at her one way, she's got an arm pointed this way, and then wait a minute, did you move that sign?
3: She's just going for the
1: ride.
3: I'm
1: not sure if it's Van Leer. I forgot. She told me what county it was in. What we're doing.
3: Letcher County?
1: I'm not sure if that's it or not.
3: You're going to Van Leer. You're going to her home place.
1: Yeah. I'm not sure which place it is, but...
3: Butcher Holler.
1: It's an early birthday gift for Brenda, so we're going to go and stay the night.
3: You won't stay there.
0: Well,
2: I guarantee you.
1: Well, that may not be where we're going. I don't know. It has something to do with Loretta Lynn's, all I know.
0: I said Hoochins to open up just for this reason. I was talking with somebody yesterday. And they were, I guess they'd seen your name spelled, and they were like, how did she say her last name? Hoochins. You know, like Hoochins Market. And I said that in my mind, and I was like,
1: Not everybody knows
0: what Hoochins Market is. And this person was from not around here, so they certainly didn't know. But anyhow.
3: You think if you'd said IGA, they would have got it?
0: No. And our voice people, you know, when we have a lot of the people you hear on the radio, folks, they're voice actors that we have hired professionally. They're, you know, that's what they do. And they're not from around here. The girl that you hear on our station all the time, her name is Buffy, and she is in North Carolina.
1: Mm-hmm.
0: The guy that does our news intros, he's from a place in Texas.
1: Texas?
0: Yeah, he doesn't sound like he's from Texas. But
3: Buffy,
0: anyway.
3: Was she the one from Family Affair?
0: I don't think so.
1: Not that one.
3: Mr. French.
0: But anyway, Buffy had the hardest time saying your name, and she cannot say Caverna.
1: Caverna?
0: She wants to say Caverna.
1: Caverna.
0: Caverna.
1: Yeah.
0: And every time I tried to I phonetically put it out, C-U-H,
1: Caverna.
0: No. So what I started doing was actually sending her an audio clip of
3: you.
0: Nowadays, it's easy to do that.
1: That helps,
0: you know,
1: yeah.
0: I push on my phone. Number six, Caverna. Number four, Hoochins, not Hoochins.
1: It's Hoochins.
0: So anyway.
3: Hoochins would be okay.
1: Hoochins.
0: This remote is in Kissinger, not Kissinger.
1: Yeah. They don't know, because I know there's places we don't know. You know,
0: oh, absolutely.
1: When we're out somewhere.
0: I heard a Louisville TV person last week during the flooding, or a week before, like when we had the heavy rains over 2 weeks ago, I guess Sunday. They could not say Litchfield. Litchfield.
1: Yeah, they're probably wondering, what is
0: and
1: that?
0: And they were trying to turn it into something German, like Liechtenstein. Liechtenstein. They were like going up with it. It wasn't just, and some people do call it Leechfield. I've heard them just, you know.
1: Leechfield. Okay.
0: But this meteorologist was trying to go Leechfield.
1: Leechfield.
0: Like, what are you even trying to do? So apparently Leechfield has a German.
3: Well, it's like we've been trying to teach Ken.
1: I'm from Chicken Bresor.
3: Not Canner. Camner.
1: I used to say that too because that's the way I heard it growing up. It was C-M before the N.
3: C-A-N.
1: Mm-hmm.
0: Yeah, it's the other way around, but.
1: Yep. I had to learn it too.
3: And you're just.
0: No, it's spelled C-A-M-N-E-R, isn't it?
3: C-A-N-M-E-R.
1: But I would put the M before when I first started because that's the way I always heard it.
0: Well, at least you ain't saying Mumfordsville. Mumfordsville. I hear
1: people say
0: Mumfords,
1: that too.
0: Mumfords, but the S gets me too.
3: Mumfordsville.
0: We're going to Wooeyville. Phone call. Good morning.
4: Y'all got a lot of bills going on around there this morning.
0: Well, we ain't got nothing better else to talk about, so save us from up in this joint.
4: Well, all them people over there around Canmer or Camner, whichever way it is, we invite them to come over and get there here this morning. I'm on my way to E-Town to trailer load to pick up a lot of food for the Hart County residents. Be back about 8:30 to offload and bag and start distributing just as soon as we can. After that, I'm ordered till 10 or 10 o'clockish or something like that. Clean your trunk out, tie your dog, and come on over and pick up your food.
0: All right.
3: Sounds good.
0: All right. Y'all be careful, have a good cool day, and get down early.
4: Both Camner and Camner, if both are invited to come on down.
0: Y'all be careful. Thank you.
4: God bless.
0: All right.
1: God bless you.
3: If you live in Wooleyville, you're not eligible.
0: I have never... Where did that come from?
3: It's one of my former DJs that worked with me at WLOC in Mumfordville. He called it Wooeyville.
0: Well, it sounds like a speech impediment, not a misunderstanding, because I don't know how you get Wooeyville out of any of that, unless you can't say a little. A lot of people can't say R's, and they put a woo for an R.
1: Yeah.
0: You know.
3: But Louisville doesn't have an R.
0: That's what I'm saying. It sounds like a speech impediment of some other nature.
1: Maybe he couldn't say the L.
0: Or maybe they just wanted to call it that because they were contrary.
1: Wooeyville.
0: Mm-hmm.
3: I told you the story. The old man said, my son has joined the Army and he's going out of the state. I said, where's he going? He's going to Louisville.
0: Going to Frankfort.
1: Going to Louisville.
0: I mean, Fort Knox, yeah.
1: That's way away from here.
0: Yeah.
3: It was back in the day.
1: Yes, it was.
3: A horse and a wagon, it takes several days for Philip Trent to get there.
1: Mm-mm.
3: He'd have to stop and stay all night at the wigwam.
1: Ain't he younger than you, Dwayne?
3: No, he's a couple years older than I am, actually. He's my cousin, so I can maybe rib him a little bit.
0: All right. Well, everybody have a great day. While we're on that, let me throw a couple other bits of knowledge down. We're cramming cruisers today. Come on out for that. Caverna Family Resource Youth Services Center. Teamed up with, police departments, Horse Cave, Cave City, and us, and we'll be doing that at the Dollar General on Highway 90 in Cave City and at Family Dollar on 218 in Horse Cave. You've got between 10 a.m. and 3 p.m. to get by and cram the cruiser today. School supplies for the upcoming school year for Caverna students. That's where all this goes. We're going to be live at the Horse Cave location from 10 to noon today. So come on by and check that out. All right. And help us cram the cruiser today. Farmers Market's open today, 3 to 6 in Mumfordville next to the Sheriff's Department. Great produce, and I'm not sure if any food trucks will be set up this afternoon, but hey, just some good stuff. It's prime season.
1: Yes, it is.
0: For produce. So, and then the Upton Farmers Market, for those of you a little northern end of the county, 3 to 6 Eastern Time. They're next to Ryder's there in Upton, so come on out for the Upton Farmers Market. That's going on this weekend, or today. All the other cancellation things. The Board of Education meeting from last night, remember, that's been moved to July 28th, so we'll be talking more about that, but remember that change as well. And then the other item of business for us today, on the business side, instead of the public service side, we're going to be doing some commerce, and it's always great when a new business opens up. Pickle Blossom Boutique. Right. Neat little place you'll want to visit. 303 Main Street in Mumfordville. We're going to be there with the Hart County Chamber of Commerce today. Ribbon cutting at 10, and their grand opening, 10 to 1 today. All right, lots of great prizes to be given away. We're going to have good stuff to give away while we're there. Come by, say hi to us, 10 to 1 today in Mumfordville. Pickle Blossom Boutique's grand opening and the ribbon cutting at 10 with the Chamber, so it should be a good time out there to come on out and welcome them in, see what they got going on.
3: Yes, sir.
0: All right. Okay. 6:28, we're going to try to stay on the clock this morning. I'm going to scoot out. I'll be back for news, but I've got some business I got to take care of. So you got these two to take you through up here to 8 o'clock through Swap Shop and get you into a weekend. Reds baseball back on the air tonight. Reds in Colorado to start the second half of the season. 10 days, 9 games on the road. So it's going to be a while before they get back to Great American Ballpark. And hopefully they can come back with a 9-0 record. What do you think the chances of that are?
3: 0.
1: Oh, let's have faith.
0: Oh, it's got to be a .0.
3: Well, I'll even take if they come back with a 7-2.
0: You'll take a 7? Yeah, I'd take
1: that.
0: Most,
1: would be good.
0: Well, most people will take a 7-2 road trip of that swing. So, all right, but Reds baseball back on tonight, I think 7:40. Yeah, 7:40 first pitch tonight. All right, have a great weekend, too, wherever you're going, whatever you're doing. Take us along with you at Studio 101 WLOC.
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13: I went to one nutritionist. He says, the good news is you can have all the salads you want. Phew. That is good news. I was nervous. I came in here thinking, please, God, anything. Don't take away my salad. How will I live without mixed greens? He wanted me to eat salad as the food. Salad's not food. Salad comes with the food. You go out, you order a steak, what do? They bring you a salad. They don't even charge you for it because it ain't worth anything, because it ain't food. Salad is a promissory note that food will soon arrive. I never learned to think of salad as food. If I see a salad, I go, something good is going to happen soon. I'll wait right here.
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1: 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We'll see a 40% chance of showers and thunderstorms today with a high near 87. Overnight, a 30% chance of showers and thunderstorms with a low around 72. Looking at Saturday, 60% chance of rain and thunderstorms with a high around 89. And for Saturday night, we'll see a 50% chance of rain and thunderstorms at a low around 72. And by Sunday, a 60% chance of rain and thunderstorms, high near 88. Right now, fog and mist, and we're at 73 degrees.
3: All right, thank you, Lori, and we're at 25 here in front of 7 o'clock on your Friday morning, July the 17th. We're already halfway through the month of July, so we are. It's the 198th day of the year, and if you look back in history, all the way back to 1955, Disneyland opened in Anaheim, California, after its $17 million year-long construction project. The park drew 1 million visitors in its first 10 weeks. Well, that's a lot of people.
1: Yeah, lots of people.
3: So I guess they made a little bit of the money back.
1: Mm-hmm.
3: 1862, during the Civil War, Congress approved the Second Confiscation Act, which declared that all enslaved people taking refuge behind Union lines were to be set free.
1: Mm-hmm.
3: 1902, Willis Carrier produced a set of designs for what would become the world's first modern air conditioning system.
1: Oh, I'm so thankful.
3: Don't you want to thank Willis Carrier?
1: Yes,
3: we do. He's probably
1: not
3: around anymore, but
1: man, what a difference.
3: I think there is a air conditioning brand, isn't it called Carrier?
1: That sounds,
3: it sounds
1: like it would be right.
3: Familiar.
1: Mm-hmm.
3: 1981, 114 people were killed when a pair of suspended walkways above the lobby of the Kansas City Hyatt Regency Hotel collapsed during a tea dance.
1: Now, when I think of suspended walkways, I mean, I'm picturing a swinging bridge type stuff.
3: Well, I don't know if it would be swinging or not. It could be just
1: is it even
3: going
1: stable?
3: Across.
1: Yeah.
3: Suspended over the highway or whatever.
1: I guess it fell on a lot of the people down in there.
3: Too much jumping going on.
1: Maybe.
3: Yeah. Mm. 2022, a report said nearly 400 law enforcement officials rushed to a mass shooting that left 21 people dead at Robb Elementary School in Uvalde, Texas. But poor decision-making resulted in a chaotic scene that lasted more than an hour before the gunman was finally confronted and killed.
1: It was
3: probably,
1: so horrible.
3: Yeah, you probably remember that. That's 2022, that one, but 4 years ago.
1: Yeah.
3: And maybe that could have all been avoided. I don't know, but
1: a lot of heat over that.
3: Yeah, you know, I don't think the law enforcement officials even went in the school for, what was it, 2 or 3 minutes, maybe?
1: I think there was a delay.
3: Yeah, it was a delay. Yeah, and all those children in there wide open with that gunman.
1: Where are the brave?
3: Yeah.
1: I'm telling
3: all right.
1: You.
3: Let's move into birthdays today. Former sportscaster Vern Lundquist is 86. I don't know that name. I don't know who he was associated with, if he did
1: certain
3: team or if he did a certain sport.
1: I figured y'all might know him.
3: I never heard of that name.
1: Lundquist.
3: Somebody out there might educate us here. Actor David Hasselhoff, 74.
1: Baywatch.
3: Oh, yeah.
1: He was the main guy.
3: Yeah.
1: Yeah.
3: Okay.
1: One of Chris's favorites.
3: Is that
1: That's
3: Chris?
1: A show he liked.
3: Okay. All right. And then we've got singer Regina Bell. 63 today. This is one of her hits from the past.

0: And moving on, country music artist Craig Morgan. He is 62, 1 year younger. 62 years old. If you don't like any of this music, you can blame Lori. She's the one who put it in.
1: Oh, I love Craig Morgan.
0: I think of International Harvester when I think.

0: And the final birthday we have to salute this morning, country singer Luke Bryan, and he's right at the age of 50.
1: This is a big one, man.
0: He's the baby of the day.

0: And I don't think you would either than have to go to Florida to get that sunburn right now.
1: Mm-mm.
0: I think you could get one right here.
1: You can.
0: Yep. All right, let's check local birthdays this morning. We'll get Luke can quit singing, and we'll get into something else here.
1: Sit down, Luke.
0: Yeah, here we go. Birthdays for the July 17th. Happy birthday to a lady that goes to church out at Salem, and that is Miss Zona Brown. Happy birthday, Miss Zona.
1: She's a tax lady, isn't
0: she? Yeah, she is. She does file taxes.
1: That's what I was thinking.
0: Happy birthday to Leslie Roten. She out at Green River Valley Water District.
1: I may see her later. I got to pay my bill.
0: Okay. Just make sure you hand it to Leslie and wish her a happy birthday.
1: All right.
0: Cliff Longston, happy birthday. Renee Jewel Cox. And also, today is the 16th anniversary of Jonathan and Aaron Talley.
1: Oh, yeah.
0: Happy anniversary to both of you. All right, and then coming up on Saturday, happy birthday to my cousin, Becky Hensley. Also to Janice Vincent, Erica Dunnigan, Derek Vincent, my cousin Donna Crane, Kevin Cottrell, and Carson Kerr. And then let's take a look at Sunday birthdays. Ephraim Troyer, Sandy Hogan, Donald Thomas, David Blades, Evelyn Pointer, Judy Trent, Imogene Skaggs, Julie Miner, Monique Ramsey, Jennifer Young, and Misty Bailey, all having birthdays on Sunday. Want to remind you that coming up toward the end of the 8 o'clock hour this morning on our swap shop that we will be giving away the anniversary drawing for a couple celebrating their anniversary during the month of July.
1: Mm-hmm. That's a one large, one topping pizza from Pizza Hut.
0: And we may give away maybe a second or third prize as well. So hope you'll be listening. And if you're celebrating an anniversary, make sure you call that in during our Friday morning swap shop that starts at about 8:15. Well, we're coming up on 16 here before 7 o'clock on your Friday morning. And maybe ride into work or ride away from work. I don't know which way it might be, but anyway, hope you're traveling safe. And we'll be back. Take a break. We'll be back with more. I've got the National Day calendar.
1: Yep, maybe we'll give away something for the top of the hour.
0: Lori may get ready to lick a lyric here.
1: I'll see what I can do.
0: All right, we'll be back. Take a break. We'll be back with more. I've got the National Day calendar.
1: Yep, maybe we'll give away something for the top of the hour.
0: Lori may get ready to lick a lyric here.
1: I'll see what I can do.
0: All right, we'll be back. Stay with us.

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0: back to Studio 101 Live here in our first hour, and we're glad you've joined us this morning. Hope you're having a good morning, and you've got that cup of coffee by your side, or whatever your favorite beverage is to wake up, orange juice, or whatever you want to choose. And Lori just informed me during the break that she has found out where she's going.
1: Yep.
0: And
1: she thought she might be going to Butcher Holler.
0: Yeah, she thought she might be going to the extreme eastern part of the state or to the western part of the state. And so comes find out she is going to Butcher Holler up there at, where Loretta Lynn was born and raised.
1: Yep. I'm trying to think. I don't think I've been to Butcher Holler.
0: But you would know it.
1: Yeah.
0: One way in, one way out.
1: So, I guess I haven't.
0: I told her to make sure she stops at the old country store, if that's still open. Her niece operated that.
1: We went somewhere on a girl trip, and it was an old log cabin, almost like a replica. And it seemed like it was, you know, it was built as she remembered it or something. I don't know where that was at, though, but I remember us going on a trip somewhere like that. Uh-huh. But this may not have been it. It might have been something else.
0: Yeah.
1: Well, I know we've been to Hurricane Mills, or whatever you call it.
0: Yeah.
1: Where the Dude Ranch is, or whatever.
0: Yeah, that's a different direction.
1: Yeah.
0: Yeah.
1: So, I don't know. But anyway, this is probably a first for me, I'm sure.
0: Yeah.
1: Yeah.
0: Well, I encourage you. I know that after I left visiting up there where she was born and raised, that I stopped and talked with her niece at the old country store.
1: Mm-hmm.
0: And the niece told me that her Loretta's sister was extremely ill. And then I think she passed away after that. So maybe the old country store is still open and you can go in and talk about all the things you see on those shelves.
1: Mm-hmm. I'm sure we'll take pictures.
0: Some old stuff.
1: All that good stuff.
0: Got the old coal oil stove.
1: Mm-hmm.
0: All right, let's get in the National Day calendar. It is National Lottery Day.
1: Lottery Day.
0: Uh-huh.
1: All right. Never win.
0: I don't know if it's the day that the lottery actually started.
1: Could be.
0: Yep, I don't know.
1: Don't know.
0: National Lottery Day.
1: Get your ticket.
0: World Emoji Day.
1: I like using emojis.
0: Okay. Mm-hmm.

0: So you like to put that little smiley face or something? When you're talking to somebody?
1: I use different ones.
0: Let them know you're in a good mood?
1: Sure.
0: Or do you ever use that one? It looks like you're mad as you can be and it's red as a beet?
1: I try not to use that one.
0: Okay.
1: Unless it's something pretty bad, you know.
0: Yeah. Okay.
1: Yeah.
0: Well, it is National Peach Ice Cream Day.
1: That sounds good.
0: Uh-huh. It's always better if it's fresh peach ice cream.
1: What's the difference?
0: Well, if you churn it, and you got fresh peaches in there.
1: Oh, you're talking about fresh?
0: I'm talking about fresh.
1: All right.
0: Yeah. All right, it's National Tattoo Day.
1: Tattoo?
0: How many you got?
1: I don't have any.
0: I don't either.
1: I'm all right. I went this long without them.
0: Okay. Wrong Way Corrigan Day.
1: Wrong Way Corrigan.
0: Uh-huh.
1: I was going to look that one up because I had heard of that one before.
0: Have you ever wore it backwards?
1: What, a Corrigan?
0: Mm-hmm.
1: What's that?
0: Well, isn't that the thing that, like this, that comes up around your neck and, like in the wintertime, you see a lot of people wearing those.
1: Well, let me see. Wrong Way Corrigan Day takes flight every July 17th, commemorating the legendary transatlantic journey of pilot Douglas Corrigan. In 1938, he famously claimed he flew the wrong way from New York to Ireland, cementing his place in aviation folklore. Embrace the spirit of adventure, celebrate audacious dreams, and perhaps take a scenic detour of your own today.
0: I think I'm talking about a cardigan.
1: A cardigan? A little bit of difference there,
0: yeah.
1: Dwayne.
0: All right, Lori, you got to give me a definition of this one. This is the last one.
1: Okay.
0: It is Yellow Pig Day.
1: Yellow Pig Day.
0: You have any idea?
1: Well, let me go back and look here.
0: Well, before you look, is there any, you want to give us a description of what you think it is?
1: I first picture a yellow pig, but I'm sure that's not what it is. It does invite math enthusiasts and curious minds alike to explore the fascinating properties of the number 17. Dive into its quirky history, discover mind-boggling facts, and find super smart suggestions to make this day a fun celebration of mathematics. They come up with everything for every day.
0: Oh, I know they do. Yeah.
1: The number 17.
0: Yeah.
1: Okay.
0: Yeah.
1: Well, anyway, we're going to celebrate Yellow Pig Day with that.
0: Okay. While you're getting ready to look a lyric, let me remind everyone we're going to be on the road this morning, 10 a.m. to 1 p.m. for the grand opening and ribbon cutting of the Pickle Blossom Boutique. And that's right there on Main Street in Mumfordville next to the traffic light. Ken Scott will be there with the Hart County Chamber of Commerce. Lots of great prizes we're going to be giving away. Stop by and say hey. And at the folks at the Pickle Blossom Boutique, 10 a.m. to 1, we'll be there. And so hope you will come by and see us. Also, we're going to be cramming the cruiser at the almost very same time, 10 a.m. until noon. We'll be out at Family Dollar on 218 in Horse Cave. Megan will be out there cramming the cruiser with our family resource centers and our local police departments. And hopefully that you will come in, bring some school supplies. Let's get the cruiser crammed and get ready for back to school. Help our children out. So let's do that, okay? And that'll help them to get into school. And any other announcements that's coming up for this weekend? Anything? Even in your gospel announcements or anything?
1: Oh, there are, Neil's.
0: Farmer's Market, by the way, is open today.
1: Oh, yeah.
0: It'll be open 3 to 6 p.m. there next to the sheriff's office. And then Farmer's Market in Upton is open 3 to 6 Eastern Time next to Ryder's Best Way in Upton.
1: Yeah. I know there's some singing's going on. The Cooks, their singing is coming up, I think, Saturday evening at 6.
0: Uh-huh.
1: Joyful Echoes will be there. There's another gentleman that's going to be there, too. His name is escaping me, but they're going to have a couple of people plus the Singing Cooks. And I think that's going to be in Burksville.
0: Yes.
1: In that area.
0: That's an annual event that's been going on for many, many, many years.
1: So bring your lawn chairs.
0: Yeah. Then we want to remind everyone that our class reunion, along with the class that was ahead of us, two class reunions together, and that'll be at Hart County High School tomorrow night.
1: Mm-hmm.
0: And the photograph session begins at 5 o'clock. and meet and greet. And I think the meal starts at 6, and then we'll be touring the state-of-the-art facility there at Hart County High School.
1: Yeah.
0: So getting to see everybody once again. So we're looking forward to that. I had something that caught my eye, and now I don't even know where it's at. But anyway, maybe we'll come back around to it. Just don't see it. So, but we'll catch up next hour with other announcements as well. You ready to lick a lyric?
1: I think I'm ready to lick a lyric.
0: Okay.
1: I am going to give you the line of a song, and I may give you two lines just to make sure.
0: What are we giving away?
1: Are we giving away the Beach Bend passes?
0: I think we need to.
1: Okay. Yeah. You'll get two Beach Bend passes if you correctly can name the title. And if you can name the artist, we'll go with that as well, too. So either way. But I'm going to give you a line or two. I'll start with one line. We'll see how it goes. See if you can name the song. All right. Here we go. And our number, by the way, 270-786-4400. I heard about her from a friend of mine.
0: I heard about her from a friend of mine.
1: I heard about her from a friend of mine.
0: So if you think you know who it is and you've not won in the last 30 days, give us a call, 270-786-4400. 786-4400. One more time, Lori.
1: I heard about her from a friend of mine. He said she lived across the county line.
0: Well, that ought to throw in maybe a little bit of light.
1: You got two lines there. I heard about her from a friend of mine. He said she lived across the county line.
0: Anybody up for grabs this morning to dial us up? Win some Beach Bend Park tickets.
1: Come on, 786-4400. All you got to do is name the title of the song, or you can name the artist.
0: You can do it.
1: Win those tickets this morning.
0: Yep.
1: They're going to be flying out the door.
0: All right, let's give them one more line. Put them all three together. Here we go.
1: Well, I'm going to jump down to the next verse, okay?
0: Okay.
1: Her daddy Robert and her mama Ruth. Her daddy Robert and her mama Ruth.
0: You got
1: still stumped, Dwayne?
0: I am. I really am.
1: I heard about her from a friend of mine. He said she lived across the county line.
0: Somebody. The light has come on.
1: All right.
0: The light has come on. And good morning. Who are we talking to?
2: Hey, good morning. It's Scott.
0: Scott.
1: Hey, Scott.
2: I think it's right. I'm going to count on this buddy of mine. Is it Bobby Sue by the Oak Ridge Boys?
1: It is Bobby Sue.
0: Bob, Bob, Bob, Bob, Bob.
1: Calm down, Dwayne. She's stuttering over here.
2: I had no clue. I was sitting here racking my brain, and he's sitting behind me. He's like, you know what that is. And then he told me, no, I didn't know. But
0: yeah.
2: All right.
1: Well, you won.
0: Okay. What's your last name, Scott?
2: Phelps.
0: Scott Phelps. Well, thank you, buddy, and we've got a pair of Beach Bend tickets here for you.
2: All right, I appreciate it.
1: All right, have a good one.
0: You all be careful. All right, Bob, Bob, Bob, Bob.
1: Is that our P1S? I believe he is.
0: Yeah, I think he is. I get mixed up on all these P numbers. Yeah, I do. Well, we got to get out of here, and I was going to play a song, but we'll scoot that to next half hour or so. And Breakaway, Chris has got our news coming up next. And he had to scoot away, but he's got our news. And so it's a complete news rundown. Stay with us.
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1: 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It's 7:02. I'm Lori Houchins. Currently, clear sky, 75 degrees.
0: And I'm Dwayne Forbes. 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
16: News. I'm Chris Foster. In a primetime address to the nation, President Trump accuses China of meddling in the 2020 election.
17: The Chinese government's strategy against the United States was focused on undermining domestic confidence in the U.S. president. They wanted to just make you sound like your president wasn't so hot, when actually your president has done a great job.
16: Foreign Ministry says China has no interest in interfering in U.S. election and has never done so. Texas Governor Greg Abbott says at least two people are killed in flooding there.
18: Governor Greg Abbott says a man near Comfort swept away by floodwaters in an RV and a woman swept away while driving were killed, explaining several counties have seen 6 to 13 inches of rainfall that's led to dangerous river flooding.
16: Fox's Kristen Goodwin. In a sixth straight night of airstrikes in Iran, U.S. Central Command says they hit military infrastructure. Iran state media reports bridges are hit. 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
8: for Friday. It is July 17th. And from the Studio 101 News Desk, I'm Chris Jessen. Kentucky's voter registration increased in June to its largest jump in nearly 2 years. Secretary of State Michael Adams says 11,440 new voters registered in Kentucky, the biggest monthly jump since August of 2024. Net registration rose by 6,770, with 4,670 voters removed, 3,576 by being deceased, 542 who moved out of state, 374 felony convictions, 71 duplicate registrations, 65 removed as mentally incompetent, and 21 identified as non-citizens, and 21 who voluntarily deregistered. Republican registration grew by 5,516 voters, a 0.34% increase. Democrat registration fell by 446, a 0.03% decrease. Other registration rose by 1,700, a 0.44% increase. A new Kentucky law aimed at cracking down on drivers who pass stopped school buses is now in effect. The measure creates a statewide system for cameras mounted on school buses and sets a $300 fine for first-time offenders. House Bill 7 cleared the General Assembly and was signed by the governor earlier this year. The law focuses on cameras placed on or near the top of arms that extend when buses pick up or drop off students. School districts can choose whether or not to participate in the program. Under the bill, money collected from those civil penalties goes directly to the school district, unless the fine is used through the Court of Justice. Showers and thunderstorms in the forecast for this weekend. Near normal temperatures. Weather details are coming up in a couple of minutes.
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8: A man wanted on attempted murder charges in Grayson County has now been located and taken into custody. The Grayson County Sheriff's Office says 35-year-old Joshua Schultz was found just hours after a release from the department requesting public assistance in finding him. In addition to attempted murder, Schultz is facing charges of first-degree burglary and first-degree wanton endangerment. 77-year-old Kelly Hugh Jaggers of Hodgenville passed away Tuesday at Baptist Health Hardin in Elizabethtown. He was an Edmondson County native and member of Chi Rock United Baptist Church and a U.S. Army veteran. A funeral service is scheduled for 2 Sunday afternoon at Chi Rock United Baptist Church. Burial will follow in the church cemetery. Visitation is from 3 until 7 p.m. this evening and from 10 a.m. until 7 p.m. on Saturday at Patton's Brownsville Chapel, then from 10 a.m. until service time on Sunday at the church. 81-year-old Danny McCubbin of Hart County passed away on Tuesday at his home. He was a U.S. Army veteran. There will be a graveside service on Saturday in Horse Cay Municipal Cemetery under the direction of Wynn Funeral Home. 88-year-old Margie Brown Reed of Edmonton passed away on Wednesday at NHC Healthcare. She was a member at Edmonton Worship Center. A funeral service is scheduled for 2 Saturday afternoon at Butler Funeral Home. Burial will follow in Edmonton Cemetery. Visitation is from 4 until 8 this evening and from 8 a.m. until service time on Saturday at Butler Funeral Home. 70-year-old David Mark Hubry of Upton passed away on Wednesday at Baptist Health Hardin. Visitation is scheduled from 5 until 8 p.m. Saturday at Seago Funeral Home. Burial will follow Wednesday at 1:30 Eastern Time in Veterans Cemetery Central in Radcliffe. 63-year-old John Comer, known as Higgins Hagen of Fountain Run, passed away Tuesday. He was a member of Fountain Run Baptist Church, and a funeral service is scheduled for 11 Saturday morning at Shaker Springs Venue in Fountain Run, with burial to follow in Fountain Run Cemetery. Visitation is from 4 until 8 p.m. Friday at Hatcher and Sadler Funeral Home, and from 8:30 until service time Saturday at Shaker Springs Venue. 84-year-old Francis Jeanette, known as Pat Pointer of Edmonton, passed away Wednesday at Signature Healthcare in Glasgow. She was a member of Shepherd's House Church, and a funeral service is scheduled for 11 Saturday morning at Butler Funeral Home. Burial will follow in Metcalf County Memorial Gardens. Visitation is from 4 until 8 p.m. this evening and from 8 a.m. until service time Saturday at Butler Funeral Home. Lori Houchins is in the Studio 101 Radar Lab.
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1: A 40% chance of showers and thunderstorms today. We'll see a high of 87. Overnight, 30% chance of showers and thunderstorms. Low around 72. Looking at this weekend, Saturday, 60% chance of rain and thunderstorms with a high around 89. And for Saturday night, 50% chance of rain and thunderstorms with a low around 72. Sunday calls for a 60% chance of rain and thunderstorms. We'll see a high near 88. Sunshine returning for Monday, high of 88. And a 30% chance of showers for Tuesday with a high near 90. Currently, we have clear skies and we're at 75 degrees. 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
22: Here's the score on the Kentucky News Network. I'm Gus Allen. ACC Media Days continued yesterday. Louisville coach Jeff Brohm was front and center, addressing those in attendance. Brohm said he's hoping for an improved campaign in 2026 and believes they have the components to take a step up.
23: This team is hungry. I think we realize that we've come close in multiple years. I think we've been able to retain some key players and also add some great additions that are coming here with a purpose. And they want to play football at the highest level. For us, With the schedule we have that opportunity to show what we're made of.
22: Louisville opens the season in a big way against Ole Miss on September 6th at Nissan Stadium in Nashville. The TBT basketball tournament starts this weekend with the Ville Louisville alumni heading to Lexington to play La Familia, the Kentucky alumni, at Memorial Coliseum. With a host of notable alumni in both squads, the teams will face off Saturday starting at 12 noon, again Monday night at Freedom Hall. I'm Gus Allen.
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0: All right, we are live here at Studio 101. Chris had to sneak away this morning, but was with us for the first 30 minutes. Want to remind you, you can join us on the road this morning starting at 10 a.m. We'll be around until 1 o'clock for the grand opening and ribbon cutting of the Pickle Blossom Boutique, 303 Main Street, Mumfordville. And we'll be there with the Hart County Chamber of Commerce. Lots of great prizes being given away. They've got a lot and we've got a lot. So stop by and say hey at the Pickle Blossom Boutique. That's at the traffic light in Mumfordville. That starts at 10 a.m. this morning. So keep that in mind. And I'll tell you what, you could to come up a winner. Absolutely, with some great bargains and prizes, too. Well, you can help us cram the cruiser, and that is starting this morning. Get ready for a brand new school year. The Caverna Family Resource and Youth Services Center has teamed up with the area partners to collect school supplies for students of Caverna schools. So you're invited to come by the Family Dollar on Highway 218 in Horse Cave, or you can go by Dollar General on Highway 90 in Cave City. Either one of those locations will be setting up on 218 in Horse Cave. You'll come see us, cram the cruiser. Megan will be there. And you can register for some prizes and gifts that will be given away as well. Also, want to remind you, we talked with Brother Philip Trent earlier this morning from the Abundance of the Heart Food Bank Commodity Program. They're going to be distributing food this morning beginning at 10:30 at the entrance, rear entrance of the Mumfordville Baptist Church. The pickup is a drive-through process, so please have a space in your truck or seat cleared for the workers to place the food items. You don't have to get out of your car. If you need any information this morning, call Linda at 786-4339. If you'd like to volunteer, you can call Brother Philip, 528-1997. Volunteers should be there by 8:30 to help unload the truck and get everything bagged and ready to go by 10:30.
1: Yep.
0: And they'd like to have that over by 2 o'clock, if not before. So make sure you get out and get your commodities, okay?
1: Yeah, because it's going to be hot.
0: It is going to be hot. Hart County Farmers Market is open again today. That'll be from 3 to 6 this afternoon next to the Hart County Sheriff's Office in Mumfordville on Main Street. Local produce, variety of goodies, baked items, and honey, wheat, meats, and even maybe some food trucks going to be there too. Upton Farmers Market is also open this afternoon, 3 to 6 Eastern Time, next to Ryder's Best Way. Come by, get all that fresh produce and everything that you love. It'll be tasting good around supper time tonight.
1: Mm-hmm.
0: I was just looking to see if there's any other announcements that we need to remember. And you've got Tyler Hubbard that's going to be back in Kentucky at Renfro Valley. That will be next Thursday, July 23rd, if you want to get tickets. Also, Shenandoah is coming to the Amp at Log Steel Distillery. That'll be Saturday night, August 1st. That's just a little ways away. And then WLOC welcomes Winona, along with Melissa Etheridge, back to Kentucky with their Raised on Radio tour, live at Beaver Dam Amphitheater. That'll be Saturday, August the 8th. Also, August the 8th, on Saturday, WLOC will welcome Gary Allen back to Kentucky. That'll be at the Amp at Log Steel Distillery. So there's a lot of people still coming to Kentucky. Our Sarah Evans, she's going to be in Litchfield Saturday, August 15th. Brett Michaels also Saturday, August 15th at Beaver Dam. And the frontmen are going to be back at Kentucky, in Kentucky too. And they'll be Saturday, August 15th at the River Festivus in Burksville. Of course, we've got some locals that are coming our way. I believe Marnie Brown's going to be back for the Friday night concerts in Mumfordville. That's going to be real soon too. So you just need to keep listening. We'll keep you informed about when and where that these are coming back. There's Shenandoah. I mean, there's a lot of good things going on. So keep that in mind. All right. 23 here after 7 o'clock. And do want to remind you one more time that this is the last morning on the swap shop to register an anniversary. And so you can call those on our swap shop. We'll be giving away the large one-topping pizza from Pizza Hut. Also, some other gifts, too, as well.
1: Yep.
0: All right, we don't normally do it at this time, but let's go ahead and give something away, Lori. I don't know if you've got a different contest you're going to play or what you're going to do, but we'll let you have the floor.
1: All right. Well, how about we lick the lyric once again?
0: All right.
1: All right. I'm going to give you the line of a song, and all you have to do is tell us either the artist, or you can tell us the title of the song. We'd like to have the title, but we'll take the artist, but I will give you one line of a song. Our number is 270-786-4400. Here's the line. City girls just seem to find out early.
0: City girls just seem to find out early.
1: Yes. Popular song back in the day. City girls just seem to find out early.
0: I must be getting old because I have a zero coming up at the top of my head.
1: I know you know this one, Dwayne.
0: I probably do.
1: All right, do you need me to give you a second line?
0: Yeah.
1: Okay, let's give you two lines here.
0: You can give me a third and fourth if you want.
1: You tell us the title of the song. Here we go. City girls just seem to find out early how to open doors with just a smile.
0: All right, if you think you know the answer of the artist or the song, dial us up. 270-786-4400. Oh, wow. Both of them are ringing at the same time.
1: Line up here.
0: Yeah. All right. Let's take the first one. And good morning. Who are we talking to?
7: Miranda.
0: Miranda. All right. Do you think you know the answer?
7: I'm pretty sure it's by the Eagles.
1: Yep. Would you care to tell us what the title is, or do you know?
7: Something about eyes.
1: Yep, you're close enough. It's Lion Eyes
0: Line
1: by
0: Eyes.
1: The Eagles. Yes.
0: You can't hide these Lion Eyes.
1: Miranda, what's your last name?
7: Moon.
1: Moon, okay.
0: Where are you from, Miranda?
7: Park County.
0: Oh, okay. All right.
1: All right.
0: Just stop by and pick up your two Beach Pen Park tickets, and you'll be ready to go.
7: All right, thank you.
0: Thank you. Congratulations.
1: Winner.
0: You ain't got another lyric you want to lick, have you, Lori?
1: Not at the moment.
0: All right, well, we'll do that next half hour.
1: Okay.
0: How about that?
1: All right.
0: All right, I've got time to get in one song, and I had this picked out, so we're going to go ahead and do this. And I think the phone is still ringing, so if you want to talk to those folks, they may want something else. We're going to get into a little bit of music here. This is Mr. Dwight Yoakam.

0: and turn it on, turn it up, turn it loose. Good morning, everybody. 7:30 Central, 8:30 Eastern, and we'll take a break here. Come back, and Lori will have a look at your forecast. I'll have a look at entertainment history and also look another lyric. So stay with us.
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9: Was a chubby kid in middle school for sure. Had asthma. You may have asthma here tonight. Hold your inhalers high. Don't be ashamed. That little asthma note from my doctor, that was my get out of gym free cards. What that was, just hand it over. There you go. That's your copy. Okay. It's laminated. Yeah, I got lots more. I'm going to have a seat. Oh, we're climbing the big rope today. I don't think so. I will not be getting friction burns on my crotch. I'm going to have a seat and wheeze to myself. That was eighth grade. Then ninth grade came. Suddenly it was the high school PE teacher. He wasn't having it. What is this, asthma? I can cure asthma. I was like, you can what? His cure for asthma, y'all, he made me run what's called suicides. You guys know what that is, suicides? It's a horrifying series of wind sprints. They call it suicides. I don't know who named that, but let me tell you something. If you make a little fat kid run back and forth until he dies, that is homicide. That is not. They will prosecute you, pretty sure.
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7: 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A 40% chance of showers and thunderstorms this evening with a high of 87. Overnight, we'll see a 30% chance of thunderstorms and showers with a low of 72. Saturday looks like a 60% chance of showers and thunderstorms, high of 89. We'll see an overnight low of 72. And then Sunday, a 60% chance of showers and thunderstorms and a high near 88. And currently, we do have clear skies. We're at 76 degrees.
0: All right. Thank you, Lori. And some of the sections of the state may not get any rain till later on this afternoon, while others may get it a little bit earlier. So we'll just watch the sky and be prepared, all right?
10: Yep.
0: And it's 7:35 here from Studio 101, WLOC. It was back in 1967, as we get into entertainment history in America, that the Beatles release All You Need Is Love, John Lennon's maxim. It becomes their 14th number one hit here in the country.

0: And as we move on from 1967 to 2004, at the end of her show at the Aladdin Hotel in Vegas, Linda Ronstadt dedicated her encore, a cover of the Eagles' Desperado, to filmmaker Michael Moore, urging fans to go see his current movie, Fahrenheit 9/11. A shocked audience reacts mostly with boos. Approximately half walk out right there on the spot. Not a good situation. All right, our final note in entertainment history was 2023. CMT pulls Jason Aldean's video for Try That in a Small Town, which shows footage of urban violence and protest. A swirl of controversy follows, sending the song to number one on August the 5th.
1: Look

0: And that's a look at entertainment history this morning. Let's take a look at local birthdays and those that are celebrating here for the weekend. For today, here on the 17th, happy birthday going out to Zona Brown, also to Leslie Roden, Cliff Longston, Renee Jewel Cox, and happy 16th anniversary to Jonathan and Aaron Talley. Coming up on Saturday, you've got birthdays with Becky Hensley, Janice Vincent, Erica Dunnigan, Derek Vincent, Donna Crane, Kevin Contrell, and Carson Kerr. And then on Sunday, Ephraim Troyer, Sandy Hogan, Donald Thomas, David Blades, Evelyn Pointer, Judy Trent, Imogene Skaggs, Julie Miner, Monique Ramsey, Jennifer Young, and Misty Bailey, all of those celebrating on Sunday. And if you've got a birthday this weekend, call us. We'll add it to that birthday square. And, of course, we are saluting anniversaries this week on our swap shop. So we'll be giving you a chance to do some winning. And, you know, maybe you could win a pair of Beach Bend Park tickets or something. And that would be great for you. And let's take a phone call here. Okay. And good morning, Studio 101.
1: Hey, this is, I wanted to call and tell you we made it to the Grand Ole Opry our first time, and we really enjoyed it, and thank you for the ticket.
0: Well, you're welcome.
2: All right.
0: Hope that you all did have a great time.
1: We did. It sounds great. Had great seats we was at the top on the bottom row, so
0: okay. Really
2: good. That's good.
1: Really enjoyed it.
0: Who was the best artist you got to see?
1: Nico Moon is who we wanted to see.
0: Okay.
1: Really country, but he's got one really good song called Good Times, and Riders of the Sky. I didn't think we would like them, but they put on a great show.
2: They do.
0: Okay. Yeah. Well, we're glad you had a great time.
1: Thank you, Dwayne. Thank you.
0: All right. God bless. All right. So we're going to take a break here, and we'll be back with more on Studio 101. And we got a special guest that just walked into the room, and he's got something he's wanting to share. So we'll be right back, and you'll hear all about it. Lori is getting ready to lick a lyric, too.

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0: Welcome back, Studio 101. 15 in top of the hour here of 8 o'clock. And we got a special guest with us this morning, Mr. Terry.
1: Good morning.
0: Good morning.
2: Hey, Terry.
1: Good morning. How
2: Terry
1: are you all?
2: Terry Smith, by the way, with Caverna Schools.
0: Yeah, he's a family resource director down at Caverna. And I understand you've got a few things going on today, maybe even coming up in the next few days.
1: We do. I tell you, it's a busy time of the year. Today, we have our Cram the Cruiser, you know, which is our annual event for us to collect school supplies.

0: drop in and, you know, drop off some supplies. You don't have to do your shopping there. You can bring supplies, or you can even make a cash donation and we'll do the shopping for you. Either way, we anything adds up to. I mean,
1: that's right.
0: You know, we go through a lot of crayons and pencils and everything else, and we'll be glad to take whatever anybody can donate. Because it takes a village.
1: It does.
2: What's the big thing? What's the one big thing you really, really need?
0: Binders and pencils.
2: Binders and pencils.
0: Yeah. Of course, you can never go wrong with too many pencils.
2: Mm-hmm. Do they need sharpeners as well? Or
0: We have sharpeners.
2: Y'all good with that? Okay.
0: Yeah, we have some sharpeners in the classrooms. But
2: okay.
0: And we have a little sheet. You know, it's got some suggested items. But if...
2: Good.
0: You know, it's not a have to. You know, anything that's on there, you're welcome to donate. Or if there's something that's not listed that you think we could benefit from, you're welcome to donate that as well.
1: Uh-huh.
0: And we're just thankful for all the community support. You know, this without the community, we would not be able to do this. So,
1: yeah. Absolutely. We're going to Megan out there with the Family Dollar on 218 in Horse Cave, and she'll be there at that facility at least until 12 noon. And so everybody come out and help cram the cruiser, and appreciate our local police participating and helping us every year to do that.
0: Yes, without Horse Cave Police Department and Cave City Police Department, we would not be able to make this happen. Yeah.
1: So thanks to our mayors as well.
0: Yes, yes. We're thankful for everybody who is behind the scenes putting this together. And again, it takes a village. But so we'll be there from today from 10 to 3 at both locations. And love to have you drop off some stuff.
1: So. Okay.
2: Could y'all use wipes and things like that for the classrooms?
0: We can always use Clorox wipes and, you know, baby wipes and those
2: paper towels.
0: Paper towels and Kleenexes.
2: So those things are important too.
0: Yeah.
2: Keeping the kids healthy. Yeah.
0: Yeah.
2: All right.
1: Okay. All right. So they need supplies. So folks, come on out and let's help them out today. And hopefully the rain, I think, is going to hold off. So let's take advantage of this and help out Caverna in cramming the cruisers at both those locations. So thank you, Terry Smith.
0: Well, thank you for having us.
1: And Lori, it's about time for you to lick a lyric.
2: Oh, I can do that. Let's see. Let me go back.
1: See
2: over
1: how
2: here.
1: Smart Terry is too.
2: Well.
1: I'm sure he's a whole lot smarter than I am, because I never get one.
2: Oh, Dwayne's got to think this morning.
1: Yeah, I'm not thinking.
2: Well, we're going to lick a lyric, and what I'll do is give you at least one line of a song. You'll need to tell us the title or the artist of that particular song. Our number is 270-786-4400.
1: No looking, Terry. No looking.
0: I know. I'm not going to look.
2: All right. We're going to play for Beach Bend Passes. You're going to get two of them if you get it correct.
1: Raise your hand, Terry, if you think you know what it is.
2: He's right. In the front row here.
1: Yeah, and folks, be ready to dial 270-786-4400.
2: Here we go. He tied a cord to the end of a rope. Well, excuse me, end of a mop. Let me get that right.
0: There's a
1: big difference.
2: All right. He tied a cord to the end of a mop.
1: He tied a cord to the end of a mop.
0: Okay.
2: He tied a cord to the end of a mop.
1: Well, give us another line.
2: And said, son, here's a pony. Keep her at a trot. He tied a cord to the end of a mop and said, son, here's a pony. Keep her at a trot.
1: Right, and we've got Beach Bend tickets, and then also I've got a pair of Hot Rod tickets, too. So you could go either way here if you're the winner. 786-4400, and light bulb is beginning to come on. And
2: Terry's really thinking.
0: I don't know the name of the song, but I think I know the artist.
2: All right, we got a caller.
1: We do. We have a caller, and I don't know how they could figure this out. Good morning. You're on Studio 101. Who are we talking to? Who are we talking to?
3: Michelle Berry, the pie lady.
1: Oh, my pie
2: Michelle
1: lady.
2: Michelle Berry.
1: Makes the best pies in the country. Mmm.
2: All right.
1: You think you know who it is?
3: Randy Travis.
2: It is Randy Travis. Oh. Any chance you know the title?
3: He walked on water?
2: That's right. You got both
1: wow.
2: right.
1: Wow. Michelle, you're pretty smart. I didn't have any type of answer. And then especially when she said he tied...
2: he tied a cord to the end of a...

0: mop, but I said rope.
1: Oh, my goodness. Michelle, do you want Beach Bin tickets or do you want the hot rod tickets?
2: Let's do hot rods.
1: Gonna do hot rods.
0: Okay.
1: There you go, Lori. There they are.
0: We'll do hot rods.
2: Opry tickets.
1: Yeah, we didn't have them up this morning. Chris has left out on us, but we do have a pair of the. In fact, it looks like you're going to get three. They were stapled together, so you're going to get three.
0: How about that?
2: Thank you.
1: Yeah. Thank you, Michelle, and keep baking them pies. And one of these days, maybe I'll get lucky and get another one.
2: I mean, maybe for some Opry tickets.
1: Yeah. I understand. Have a good day.
0: Thank you, Michelle.

0: That's the ocean and going back a ways and put your hand in the hand of the man. Well, I tell you what we're going to do. We're talking to Lori and we're talking over here to Terry Smith. We're going to give the next three callers, if you've not won in the last 30 days, dial us up. We're going to give you a pair of tickets to Beach Bend Park in Bowling Green. You don't have to lick a lyric or do anything. Just call in, give us your name, and you've got two tickets to pick up. So Lori's getting busy over there. She's got to document the numbers and everything back to Beach Bend. So if you want those tickets, 786-4400-270-786-4400. Free Beach Bend tickets for you this morning.
1: Yeah.
0: So get the phones ringing. Let's hear from you folks this morning. And you could be an instant winner right here.
1: That's right, Dwayne.
0: Speaking about winners, and I'll talk about that in a moment, but right now, let's go ahead and take a phone call. And good morning. Who are we talking to?
2: Anthony Kurtz.
0: Anthony.
2: Kurtz.
0: Kurt. K-U-R-T-T. Say again.
2: Anthony Kurtz.
0: Kurtz. Okay, Anthony Kurtz. Thank you, Anthony. You've got them. Pick them up here at station. Good morning, WLOC. Oh, they hung up. Just call us back. Call us back. We got two more winners coming your way here. And I think we got one of those coming in right now. And good morning. Who are we talking to?
3: Danny Pointer.
0: Danny Pointer, we got two tickets for you, brother.
3: All right, buddy. Thank you, Dwayne.
0: Stop by and pick them up. Have a blessed day, brother.
3: You too.
0: Okay. Good morning, Studio 101. Who are we talking to?
4: Hey, it's Sarah Barker.
0: Sarah Barker.
1: Got
0: a pair of tickets for you. I think you're going to be out cramming the cruiser with Terry Smith today, aren't you?
4: I am going to be in Horse Cave.
0: All right. We got a pair of tickets for you, so congratulations. Just pick them up.
4: All right, we'll do. Thank you, guys.
0: Thank you, Sarah.
1: Thank you.
0: All right.
1: Bye. How about that?
0: Three winners in a row. Hey. Anybody else want one real quick? Dial us up if you want to. If you want a pair of tickets, 786-4400, and then we're going to get out of here. 786-4400. And Terry's still thinking about licking the lyric there with that.
5: with that tying a rope.
0: Yeah, tying a rope.
1: Tying a rope.
0: On a
1: or
0: mop.
1: Yeah,
0: on a mop.
1: I was trying to confuse y'all, wasn't I?
0: We're confused as it is, so, you know, when you put extra confusion...
1: Ain't got far to go.
0: When you put extra confusion on it, it's a mess. Absolutely.
1: All right.
0: Well, we'll be giving away Beach Bend tickets. We may be giving away some, I don't know, maybe Holiday World or even Grand Ole Opry passes out at their remotes today, so keep those in mind. Pickle Blossom in Mumfordville starting at 10. Also, Family Dollar in Horse Cave, that starts at 10 as well. 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We got to get out of here and get ready for Swap Shop that's coming up next.
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9: News. I'm Gianna Gelosi. The U.S. expanding the air campaign against Iran.
10: The targeting of roads, bridges, and bases around the port city of Bandar Abbas is significant because it cuts off Iran's Revolutionary Guard Corps supply routes, essentially isolating them. Bandar Abbas is key to controlling the Strait of Hormuz.
9: Fox's Madeline Rivera, Iran retaliated with attacks on U.S. allied countries across the region. Catastrophic flash flooding in Texas killed at least two people with states of emergency declared across 59 counties.
11: Over 2 feet of rain has fallen and inundated rivers, streams, and creeks from across the region. Uvalde yesterday, we woke up to just apocalyptic scenes as water rushing through all of the main roads in that town.
9: Fox Weather's Robert Ray, Andy Burnham officially declared the leader of Britain's Labour Party. 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
14: For Friday, it is July 17th, and from the Studio 101 News Desk, I'm Chris Jess. Kentucky's voter registration increased in June to its largest jump in nearly 2 years. Secretary of State Michael Adams says 11,440 new voters registered in Kentucky, the biggest monthly jump since August of 2024. Net registration rose by 6,770, with 4,670 voters removed, 3,576 by being deceased, 542 who moved out of state, 374 felony convictions, 71 duplicate registrations, 65 removed as mentally incompetent, and 21 identified as non-citizens, and 21 who voluntarily deregistered. Republican registration grew by 5,516 voters, a 0.34% increase. Democrat registration fell by 446, a 0.03% decrease. Other registration rose by 1,700, a 0.44% increase. A new Kentucky law aimed at cracking down on drivers who pass stopped school buses is now in effect. The measure creates a statewide system for cameras mounted on school buses and sets a $300 fine for first-time offenders. House Bill 7 cleared the General Assembly and was signed by the governor earlier this year. The law focuses on cameras placed on or near the top of arms that extend when buses pick up or drop off students. School districts can choose whether or not to participate in the program. Under the bill, money collected from those civil penalties goes directly to the school district, unless the fine is used through the Court of Justice. After several days off of the All-Star break, the Reds look to turn things around for the second half of the season. 9 road games before they come back to Great American Ballpark, and that second half of the season schedule gets underway tonight in Colorado as the Reds face the Rockies, 7:40 Central Time for the first pitch. 7:10, our coverage begins tonight here on WLOC Sports. Showers and thunderstorms in the forecast for this weekend. Near normal temperatures. Weather details are coming up in a couple of minutes.
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14: A 40% chance of rain and thunderstorms this afternoon. 87 for the high, a 30% chance tonight, 72 for the low. A 60% chance of rain and thunderstorms for tomorrow. Saturday's high about 89. Then a 50% chance tomorrow night, a low of 72. A 60% chance of rain and thunderstorms again on Sunday with a high of 88. Then Monday, mostly sunny, a high of 88. And Tuesday, a 30% chance of showers and thunderstorms back in the forecast with a high near 90. 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
23: 63-year-old John Comer Higgins Hagen of Fountain Run passed away Tuesday. He was a member of the Fountain Run Baptist Church. Survivors include his wife, Tanya Hagen, 3 children, Michaela J. Hagen, Gavin Hodges, and Autumn Rhodes, a brother, James Hagen, and 5 grandchildren. Funeral services for John Comer Higgins Hagen will be held at 11 a.m. Saturday at Shaker Springs Venue in Fountain Run. Burial to follow in the Fountain Run Cemetery. Visitation through 8 p.m. this evening at Hatcher and Sadler Funeral Home, and then after 8:30 Saturday at Shaker Springs Venue. 84-year-old Frances Jeanette Pat Pointer of Edmonton passed away Wednesday at Signature Healthcare of Glasgow. She was a member of the Shepherd's House Church. Survivors include her children, June England, Farron Pointer, Ronnie Pointer, and Joe Lane Pointer, 13 grandchildren and 20 great-grandchildren, and several great-great-grandchildren. Siblings Barbara Knepp, Bonnie Jesse, Bill Brown, Gail Scott, Tom Brown, and Jay Brown. Funeral services for Frances Jeanette Pat Pointer will be held at 11 a.m. Saturday at Butler Funeral Home. Burial to follow in Medcalf County Memorial Gardens. Visitation through 8 p.m. this evening and after 8 a.m. Saturday at Butler Funeral Home. 88-year-old Margie Brown Reed of Edmonton passed away Wednesday at NHC Healthcare. She was a member of the Edmonton Worship Center. Survivors include four children, Steve Reed, Danny Reed, and Ronnie Reed, all of Edmonton, and Russ Reed of Glasgow. Funeral services for Margie Brown Reed will be held at 2 p.m. Saturday at Butler Funeral Home. Burial to follow in the Edmonton Cemetery. Visitation through 8 p.m. this evening and after 8 a.m. on Saturday at Butler Funeral Home. 70-year-old David Mark Woobry of Upton passed away Wednesday at Baptist Health Hardin. He was the son of the late Everett and Susie Kinzer Woobry and was a U.S. Army veteran. Survivors include his wife, Mary Lou Floyd Woobry, his children, David Woobry, Sue Ann Woobry, Danielle Dishman, Kyle Dickus, and Trixie Woodard. Public visitation for David Mark Woobry will be held from 5 until 8 p.m. on Saturday in the chapel of the Sego Funeral Home. Burial will take place Wednesday at Kentucky Veterans Cemetery Central in Radcliffe. 81-year-old Danny McCubbin of Hart County passed away Tuesday at his home. He was a U.S. Army veteran. Survivors include one son, Todd McCubbin. The graveside service for Danny McCubbin will be held Saturday at Horse Cave Municipal Cemetery under the direction of Wynn Funeral Home. 77-year-old Kelly Hugh Jaggers of Hodgenville passed away Tuesday at Baptist Health Hardin in Elizabethtown. He was an Edmondson County native, member of Kyrock United Baptist Church, and a U.S. Army veteran. Survivors include his wife, Shirley Jaggers, two children, Kimberly Davidson of Indiana and Sean Kelly Jaggers of Cave City, a sister, Alice Jaggers Carter, six grandchildren and four great-grandchildren. Funeral services for Kelly Hugh Jaggers will be held 2 p.m. Sunday at Kyrock United Baptist Church. Burial to follow in the church cemetery. Visitation through 7 p.m. this evening, and then on Saturday from 10 a.m. to 7 p.m. at Patton Funeral Home, Brownsville Chapel, and then 10 a.m. on Sunday at the Kyrock United Baptist Church until time for the funeral services.
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23: Okay. 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So good luck to everybody. And call those in this morning, 786-4400. 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
0: All right. Thank you, Lori. Also, it's brought to you by Glasgow Coin and Jewelry.
6: This is Matt Jones with Kentucky Sports Radio. 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
25: $120, okay. All right, we got it. 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
7: All right, y'all have a great day.
25: All right, you too.
0: Thank you, Joe.
25: He is going to sell. 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And it has three batteries to go with it. 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
0: 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Also want to tell you about Jan's Consignment, 31W North Cave City. Now, today's another big day of savings right there at Jan's. They open up at 9:30 this morning in 1 hour. Toddler clothes, infant clothes, and they got a brand new shipment of all types of clothing for every member of the family. Name brand ladies and men's blue jeans. They've got them all. And that includes, of course, the Levi's, Wrangler, and all the ladies, including Rock Revival, Miss Me, Judy Blue, Lucky, Hollister. 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
0: 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Phone 773-4848. Come on in right there to the right. As you come in the front door in the front showroom, you'll find the red, white, and blue sale going on. Plenty of items, and of course, they're fully stocked with all your merchandise, whatever you're looking for. Not only in the front showroom, but the large warehouse in the back, you can walk on in and check in on all those bargains as well. Okay. Swap Shop moving along here at 20 minutes before the top of the hour, and Mammoth Valley Pub has got a lot of things going on this weekend.
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0: And coming up, of course, last night was karaoke with Megan, and tonight, live entertainment, and again tomorrow night, live entertainment. And the special this weekend is the Million Dollar Spaghetti with garlic toast, so you'll come on out and enjoy that. You can also order all their great things they have, and right there, and good food. They've got the outside tables and umbrellas. Cornhole and other games for the kids to play as well. Everybody has a great time. That entertainment getting underway around 6 or 7 tonight, and again tomorrow night too. Mammoth Valley Pub, a half mile off I-65 at Cave City, and you'll have a great time, and so will the kids. All right? We've got Emory Riley with us this morning. We'll walk through time. He just walked in, and I'm sure he is loaded in new bargains.
9: Oh, I've got plenty of bargains standing there. How many do you need?
25: Lots.
9: Well, we've got them. I think we can accommodate that.
0: Pull that checkbook out.
9: Yeah, pull the checkbook out, Lori.
25: Oh, okay.
9: Come on down there.
25: I think I got one with me.
9: I want to sell more corn stick pans to you.
25: Corn stick pans?
9: Yeah, don't you need some more of those?
25: Oh, yeah. You got the little, what is it, triangle ones, too?
9: Oh, Lord, I don't know a triangle one.
0: Triangle?
9: Oh, yeah, I know what she's talking about. She's talking about the round skillet that's got the triangle dividers.
25: Yeah.
9: I thought she was meaning like an actual triangle pan. I was like, I don't know if I've ever seen one of those or not.
25: They make one of those. You never know.
9: They may do it. So, but, yeah, actually, I do have, I think, two of those.
25: Okay.
9: Down at the shop right
0: now. You want
9: now.
0: Both of them, Lori?
25: Well, not yet.
9: right
25: Mama's
9: now.
25: Mama's got to get some money.
9: Hey, right now is a good time to come down there and get them because, like I said, the cast iron booth, booth 316, is 20% off of everything in their entire booth. So we're selling corn stick pans down there right now. The traditional ones, like, looks like the little ears of corn.
25: Yeah.
9: Some of them are going out the door for like $8.
0: Oh, wow.
9: Ready. To use.
0: She's got her paycheck right over there because we gave it to her this morning.
9: I'll cash it for her. We can do that. So, and even give you some money back.
25: All right.
9: Some.
25: Okay.
9: Yeah.
25: All right. It's good cool in there now, too, ain't it?
9: Oh, absolutely, Mo. Let me tell you.
25: That air's rolling now.
9: Oh, it looked like it was frosting the walls in there yesterday. So, yeah.
0: All right, ladies, listen up. $8 for a corn stick pan, that's cheap.
9: And it's ready to use. You don't have to do nothing. You don't have to clean it or anything. It's a take-home and use. I mean, if you want to wipe it out, that's, you know, you get the
0: I've always that's my favorite. I love the corn stick because, they're smaller.
9: Yes.
0: They're easy to handle. You can butter them up.
9: Yes.
0: And, man, you can enjoy. I mean, I'm telling you.
9: And there's several different variations of that. I've seen some that's got like four or five sticks that don't have the traditional. I think it's seven, I think, is what they
0: seven
9: come
0: or
9: in.
0: Eight.
9: Yeah. And then I've seen them in cast iron, and I've also seen them in aluminum as well.
0: Yeah.
9: So we've sold a couple of aluminums over, I don't know, probably the last 6 or 7 months.
0: You're already talking about corn stick pans, so let's go ahead and talk about skillets. Anything about the iron skillets?
9: Oh, we've got plenty of skillets down there. I'm still waiting for the ladies to come through for you at number 14 Griswold.
0: Yes, Dwayne, sir.
9: I'm not heard anything from them yet, but I suspect I will see them either today or tomorrow. And as soon as I find out, you'll find out.
0: What about new arrivals here in the last couple of days?
9: Oh, Lord, we've had all kinds of stuff come in. We've had a bunch of stuff come in booth number 7.
0: Uh-huh.
9: That's a ladies' booth that's in there that's got, like, I call it whimsical, if I'm saying that right. Uh-huh.
25: Whimsical?
9: Yeah. Stuff that, like, ladies would be interested in and maybe decorate with and stuff. Stuff that's kind of oddball.
25: Sure.
9: You know, kind of puts a smile on your face. Anything from little, you know, cast iron statues. Maybe like, you know, a comical character, maybe decorate with and stuff. Stuff that's kind of oddball.
25: Sure.
9: You know, kind of puts a smile on your face. Anything from little, you know, cast iron statues.
25: Oh, uh, yeah,
9: may,

0: for sale. We just use it.
1: Really?
0: Yeah. You gotta cut corners wherever you can these days, and you know we try to cut back on the water bill by putting you on a toilet timer.
1: On a toilet timer. I thought it meant how long you could stay in the toilet.
0: Well, I mean, it is, but you can do the least amount of damage, you know.
1: That's right. Yeah, that's right.
2: Timer.
1: Yeah. 2 minutes.
0: 2 minutes, that's it. You better be done. So.
2: Yeah. I'm looking here at all types of Hot Wheels, so if you've got... You're into collecting, or maybe a grandson or somebody in your family.
0: Yeah.
2: Man, I mean, you're not going to find a better selection than these.
0: Oh, no, and a lot of ours, we've got a booth at booth number 40. You can buy them. It's $2 a piece or 3 for $5.
2: I'm seeing 3 for $5.
0: Yeah, absolutely. And a lot of those that we have are in the 90s to very, very early 2000s. Those seem to be a really hot year span in the market right now. So we have quite a few people that's buying within those years. And of course, always we're looking for the older ones. I know like the Red Lines that used to be out in the 60s and early 70s and stuff. So if you've got any of those floating around out there, hey, bring them by the shop. We'd like to check them out and possibly buy them. So,
1: yeah.
2: Cool. We talked about tractors yesterday, John Deere tractors and International tractors, but you also have a good selection of the Tonka products, road graders and Bobcats and all of that stuff.
0: Oh, yeah, absolutely. The market on those right now are just a little bit soft, which has allowed us to catch up a little bit by bringing new inventory in on that. They say whenever the market's down on something, it's the time to buy.
1: Okay.
0: You know, because it will come back. It'll recycle and come back around. So you want to be prepared for that.
2: Yeah.
0: You know, so that's what we do a lot of times. But we do have a good selection of Buddy L, Tonka, Structo, you know, the popular brands, you know, that were out there, you know, from the 50s, 40s, all the way up to the 80s. So.
2: Looks like you've got the colored fruit jars.
0: Oh, yeah.
2: And, gentlemen, you might want to buy you one or two of these. He's got the Prince Albert cans.
0: I've got Prince Albert cans for weeks.
1: For weeks?
0: For weeks. There was an abundance of those that come out a few months ago, and we got a store full of them. I mean, you can buy as many as what you want. Also, the aqua-colored ball jars as well.
1: Yeah.
0: We've got plenty of those, and we're on the cheap on them. I think we're like $5 a piece on them. So, So if you're looking for a particular number, the particular style logo that's on them, you know, to complete a collection that you've got, chances are we've got it in store right now, and it doesn't cost you an arm and a leg or Lori's paycheck to come down there and come by. So,
2: okay.
0: Yeah.
2: All right, just open the floor up for you to talk about wherever you want to talk about.
0: Oh, we're expecting a great weekend.
1: Okay.
0: First, I know, are they still giving a little bit of rain?
1: A little bit of rain.
2: And I don't know. Our forecast here that Chris produced for us says 40% chance of showers and thunderstorms. And then when I look at the National Weather Service, it's saying 30% after 5 o'clock. So
0: Okay.
2: It might hold off. I don't know.
0: Yeah. Well, either way, we've got a roof over our head. We've got great AC down there. So you can come by and see us at 150 Interstate Plaza there in Mumfordville. Come in and browse our inventory. Check it out. Like I said, we're having Christmas in July right now, and several of the booths that's in there going on all the way through to the end of this month. And if you see something in there that's in a booth that's not or doesn't have an advertised sale on it, ask us. Chances are we can make it on sale. So, you know, we've always worked on that principle of come in, wheel and deal. You know, the negotiation part is the fun part of it. And then try to get that piece in your hands and send you out the door with it.
1: Sounds good.
0: Yeah.
2: There you go. Smile on your face, headed home.
0: That's right. And try to get part of Lori's paycheck. Come on down there today. Lori, I want to sell you something.
1: You're going to sell me something.
0: Absolutely.
1: I'd probably find several things I want.
2: And I know that Emery will be available this weekend if you want to call him up. Or come by and see him about a tag sale or estate sale, always open to those as well.
0: Yeah, absolutely. Our phone line's always open on that at 270-361-1233. Give us a buzz or come by and see us, and we'll sit down with you and talk to you and hopefully get your problem remedied.
1: Yeah.
2: All right. Thank you, Emery.
0: Thank you.
2: All right. How many of them corn muffin pans you going to take?
1: I don't know. I have to think on it.
2: You've got that big check over there.
1: I got to pay that big electric bill this month, too.
2: I thought everybody got a cheaper electric bill this month.
1: I don't think so, Dwayne.
2: Okay. All right. All right. There goes Emery Riley. Walk through time, Interstate Plaza Shopping Center.

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2: 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And then a 2019 Bobcat Skeetster T590 with a bucket and forks. 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
0: Thank you, Lori. 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
0: All right, thanks to all of our sponsors and all of you that have joined us this morning. And Lori will be coming up next here with Southern Gospel Music. And then at 10 a.m., Country Classics and Megan on the Road there at the Family Dollar in Horse Cave. Ken on the Road there at the Pickle Blossom in Mumfordville. And you'll want to go by both locations, register all the prizes and things that are going on. And let's help cram that cruiser.
2: Yes, sir.
0: All right, let's get ready to draw the July Anniversary Couple winner.
2: All right, let me open this up. Got my finger on this one. John Ross and Lindsay Lawler.
0: All right. Congratulations, John Ross and Lindsay Lawler. And they're the winners of the large one-topping pizza and also two tickets to the Beach Bend Park in Bowling Green.
2: That's right.
0: All right, congratulations. And taking a glance at birthdays today, a happy birthday going out to Zona Brown, Leslie Roten, Cliff Loxton, Renee Jewel Cox. Also, happy 16th anniversary to Jonathan and Aaron Talley. And then coming up Saturday, happy birthday to Becky Hensley, Janice Vincent, Erica Dunnigan, Derek Vincent, Donna Crane, Kevin Cottrell, Carson Kerr. And then, let's see, coming up on Sunday, Ephraim Troyer, Sandy Hogan, we've got Donald Thomas, David Blades, also Evelyn Pointer, Judy Trent, Imogene Skaggs, Julie Miner, Monique Ramsey, Jennifer Young, and Misty Bailey. That's your birthdays for the weekend. Thank you for listening. Lori's next with the best in Southern gospel music.
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4: Good morning.

Mission to the King. Music that will warm your heart and fill your soul. You'll hear traditional hymns, familiar gospel hits, and current gospel releases. It's our desire that you are truly blessed by these artists and songs. Celebration to the King.

the inspirations getting us started on this morning's edition of Celebration to the King. It's a Friday, 17th day of July. Glad to be with you this morning. Let's say thank you to Butler Funeral Home in Edmonton for being a sponsor. 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

907. A little bit later on this hour, we'll take a look at community calendar and let you know what's happening for the upcoming week. And appreciate you listening in this morning. 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

0: Good morning. About, 9-11 right now on your Friday as we get ready for a weekend. It's going to be warm, upper 80s and around 90 as we get closer to like Sunday, Monday. We'll probably see something closer to that. But anyway, nice and warm. Do have a chance of showers later on this evening, and we'll see about maybe a 30% overnight. So kind of keep that in mind, whatever your plans may be. Tomorrow, we're looking at about 60%, maybe early afternoon or so, whatever your plans may be. So just want to give you a heads up about that. Sunday, we're looking at sunny skies, it looks like. But we still have, I guess I should say, partly sunny, about a 60% chance of rain and thunderstorms. So if you got things to do, today might be the day if you're going to be outdoors. Well, let's say thank you going out to Wynn Funeral Home, one of our sponsors, 31W Horse Cave. They've been with us for many years. Wynn Funeral Home is dedicated to caring for your family during a difficult time. I want to say a big thank you to them for being a sponsor. Let's take a quick break. We'll be back with more coming up with the Primitives, and I've got the Tom's Four coming up as well. Studio 101, WLOC Celebration to the King.
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comes for, and I'm free at 9:20 on this Friday morning. Lori Houchins with you, and looking forward to a great day. 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

0: The Chuck Wagon Gang, and When All I Can Cry Is Holy, good song by them. It's 9:29 on the 17th day of July. Friday is here as we get ready for the weekend. It's hard to believe, the weekend after next, we're going to be into August already. So, yeah, we're nearing into that school time. And speaking of that, don't forget Cram the Cruiser going on today. And that's going to be for Caverna students, the Caverna Family Resource and Youth Service Center. They are the folks that take care of those items. But right now, going to be cramming the cruiser today. There's two locations. We're going to be out with our Miss Megan. She's going to be there in Horse Cave. That's Main Street at Family Dollar. It's going to be 10 till noon. So come on out and meet Megan. She's got some prizes to give away too. So you can win some items. And also Cram the Cruiser. And let's help out Caverna students. And I know we talked with Terry Smith, the coordinator there, taking care of the Family Resource Center. And he was telling us about things that are needed. A couple of the things he mentioned were binders and pencils. Those are probably the top two that they're in need of. Of course, they can use, you know, paper and crayons and all kinds of items like that. We mentioned even like hand sanitizer or maybe some of the wipes to keep in each room, to help keep down colds and germs and things. I know that's always something good to have too, but if you can help out, or maybe you just don't know what to get but you want to give, they'll be glad to take money as well and give that to them. Of course, they're with Cram the Cruiser, and they'll get you taken care of, and it's so much appreciated. We want to help out our students as much as possible. 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So a big thank you going out to Quarry Hill. Glad you're with us. It's 9:31. We'll get ready to take a break. We've got more gospel music on the way with the Steels coming up next. 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

Karen Peck and New River, and I speak Jesus. You're listening to our celebration to the King at 9:40. Also on that Cram the Cruiser, I do want to remind you we're going to be at two different locations. We will be out, of course, at Family Dollar in Horse Cave. And then also we're going to be at the Dollar Store. That's on Happy Valley Road, Cave City. Be out there as well, too, collecting items for Caverna Schools as we cram the cruiser. Just look for those lights and the cruiser as well, and we'll get those items taken in for Caverna. Want to say thank you going out to one of our sponsors, and that is Clausen Law Office in Mumfordville for asset protection, estate planning, family law, and more. You can depend on Clausen Law Office. Right now, I'll play this one, Just Over Yonder.

It is 9:44. Let's stop and take a look at community calendar. As we mentioned earlier, the Cram the Cruiser School Supply Drive for Caverna Family Resource Center will be held today, 10 until 3. That's going to be at Cave City Dollar General. And then we're going to be there with Megan, and that'll be on Horse Cave Family Dollar on East Main Street, Horse Cave. So come on out to the Family Dollar. You'll see Megan. You can cram the cruiser. And then also come on out to the Cave City Dollar Store on Happy Valley Street and cramming the cruiser there as well, both for Caverna students. 24th Annual Singing Down on the Farm is being held this Saturday, 6 p.m. with the Singing Cooks, along with the Joyful Echoes and Braden Vibbert. And the location is 1630 Leslie Road, Berksville. Admission is free and concessions will be available. Please bring your lawn chairs. Vacation Bible School will be held at Litchfield Crossing Baptist Church Monday and Tuesday, 6:30 to 8:30, and then on Wednesday at 6 p.m. For more information, you may call Brother Jeremy at 670-7423. Vacation Bible School is being held at Lone Oak Baptist Church on Monday through Friday of next week, 6 to 8:30 p.m. Classes are 4 years and under through 13 and up. The theme is Emerald Crossing. There will be Bible lessons about King David and God's Word, along with music, crafts, recreation, and refreshments. The pastor is Blake Durrett. Army of God Vacation Bible School is going to be held Thursday and Friday next week. The hours are 6 to 8 p.m. The location is 90 Wickerville Road, Hardyville. A meal will be provided both nights. Fun day will be Saturday on the 25th, and that's from 10 a.m.

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It is 9:53 on Celebration to the King. I want to say thank you to Brooks Funeral Home, one of our sponsors. Brooks Funeral Home is in Mumfordville, and their family cares for your family. Experienced professionals who are committed to serving you and your family in their deepest time of need. And we appreciate Brooks Funeral Home. They are one of our sponsors. Thank you for helping us out this morning on Celebration to the King. We got time, maybe a couple of songs we'll get in here. And then, of course, don't forget, we'll be talking with Megan. She's going to be out at Family Dollar in Horse Cave cramming the cruiser 10 till noon. Going to give away some good stuff, too. So I hope you'll come by and see her. And let's help cram the cruiser with those school supplies for Caverna.

the inspirations. I'm a winner either way. Hope you've been enjoying listening to Celebration to the King, our gospel music. And stay with us. Of course, we'll get ready for Country Classics, and we're going to be checking in with Ken Scott as well, too. We have a live remote there, of course, coming up with that. So hope you'll be listening in for that, as well as Cram the Cruiser, 957. We do want to say thank you going out to Patton Funeral Home, located in Brownsville, Park City, and Highway 90 Cave City. Patton Funeral Home, always offering a heritage of caring. And we appreciate them for being our sponsor. We'll leave you this morning with the Primitives.

And good morning, everybody. And we're going to be on the road this morning at two locations on Main Street in Mumfordville at the Pickle Blossom with Ken Scott, and also out on 218 at Horse Cave and Cramming the Cruiser with Megan Bender. So we hope you'll stay with us, and we're going to get started underway with some music for you this morning, and hope you'll stick around.

Yeah, we're on the road at Pickle Blossom Boutique. A big day today at 303 Main Munfordville, just right down from catty corner from the Hart County Courthouse. Hart County Chamber of Commerce is here. Big ribbon cutting day. The big grand opening Pickle Blossom Boutique. We'll be talking to Anita and everybody here in just a few minutes, probably their second segment. Stop by. They got all kinds of ladies' clothes, children's clothes, and all kinds of vendors. And each vendor is going to be giving them a separate prize to be given away. We got a lot of great prizes too to give away in the second hour. Give people a chance to come in and sample the pickle cookies. The Pickle Blossom Boutique. It's unbelievable. They have the hours open. They're 9 to 5, Monday through Saturday. And they got everything here you can think of. We're going to have some, I've seen several friends of mine stop by already. Beverly Flower, Legacy Profit Group stopped by. And, to check it out, great realtor, and it's going to be a big, big day. So far, the rain has stayed away, and that's a good thing. Looks like it might stay away. So stop by. They got the Judy Blues. They got all kinds of great items and all kinds of great vendors. You'll find just about everything you can think of here. They got the food and snacks and refreshments. So you stop by here, Pickle Blossom Boutique. We'll be here at about 12:45 today. The big grand opening ribbon cutting with the Hart County Chamber of Commerce. You can't miss it. 303 Main Street on the hill, just right across from Smith's Barbershop. So the sun is out in our old Kentucky home. Come by and celebrate and register for these great prizes. We've got Grand Ole Opry tickets. We've got Kentucky Railway Museum hot rods and more. And Anita's going to give away a $50 gift certificate in the second hour, too, as a Pickle Blossom Boutique. And people are stopping by it. They're going in as we speak. So, anyway, come by and see us. And we'll check back with you about 20-25 after the hour. And having a big time here. Grand opening ribbon cutting. 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

0: 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We'll take a break and be back with Ken Scott. 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So stay with us right
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8: News, I'm D'Angelo. See, the U.S. expanding its air campaign to include bridges near the Strait of Hormuz. The attack's designed to cut off a key supply route for Iranian forces.
9: Strait of Hormuz has been very active for the past 6 days, as well as its coastline, and remains very tense this morning. Recent U.S. strikes have targeted bridges in some of the port cities there. Bandar Khamir is one of the port cities. We've seen Bandar Abbas hit for several days in a row now.
8: Fox's Mike Tobin. Now an update on the cyclosporiasis outbreak sickening thousands across the country.
10: Health officials are investigating Taco Bell's iceberg lettuce supplier as a possible source for the outbreak. The FDA and CDC traced the illness in some states to lettuce grown in Mexico. The Wall Street Journal reports it's from a company called Taylor Farms.
8: Fox's Nate Foy. More than 5,000 cases in 34 states, most of them in Michigan. 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

0: This is Megan on the road with WLOC 101.7. We are at the Family Dollar right here on 218 in Horse Cave. Good morning to everybody out there. We are cramming the cruiser for Caverna Schools. I'm going to start off thanking our sponsors, because without our sponsors, we could not support this event. We got Dart Container Corporation, Caverna Board of Education, People's Bank Horse Cave, Tri-County Electric, Family Medical Center, Brooks Funeral Home, and German American Bank. We are sitting right out here in front of the Family Dollar with Cram the Cruiser. I have Terry right here in front of me. Hi, Terry. How long have you been doing this?
1: This is about our 20th year, I think, for Cram the Cruiser.
0: Wow, that's an awful long time.
1: It is.
0: So tell everybody what you what they can bring.
1: So we actually have these little seats over here on our table. As anybody comes up, they're welcome to grab one of these. They're welcome to bring supplies from home. But some of the items that we're requesting are binders, pencils, folders, notebooks, crayons, loose leaf paper, glue, backpack, markers, and construction paper. Just basic general school supplies.
0: All right. And if they don't want to go shopping, you guys take monetary donations as well?
1: We do. We have a bucket here, and we will do the shopping at the end. So.
0: Okay, awesome. So what does Cram the Cruiser mean to you?
1: Cram the Cruiser for us is very important, because we are able to fill our supplies, and then we're able to distribute that back out to students. So, you know, students come to us needing supplies pretty much on a daily basis. And this allows us to have supplies on hand when there is a need to fill those gaps.
0: Okay. So, Cram the Cruiser helps everybody out for the Caverna Schools. Come on out. I will be here until 12 o'clock, but you guys will be here until how long out are y'all going to be here?
1: We will be here until 3 o'clock.
0: And they're going to be here until 3 o'clock getting all the school supplies donations or monetary donations. So stop by and see us. Also, when I'm here, I have Beach Bend tickets to give away. We have Hot Rod tickets, and we have Train Ride tickets. So come by, give us a supply donation, and if we have tickets, then you guys can have them. But come on by, be the first one here, and get you some tickets. What's the other location?
1: We are set up here in Horse Cave at the Family Dollar, but then also in Cave City at the Dollar General Market. They're on East Happy Valley Street.
0: Okay, so if you guys can't make it on 218, y'all can go to Cave City at the Dollar Market there and give your supply donations there as well. 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

0: All right, here we are, Pickle Blossom Boutique, 303 Main Street, Munfordville. It's been a jam-packed house so far, Anita. I mean, everybody's been here in Munfordville. We got the Hart County Judge Executive here. We got all the Hart County Chamber of Commerce, a big ribbon cutting. And it's been a big, big day. You're going to give away a lot of prizes. And we are, too. We're going to let you talk about the different specials you have here, kind of give them a pictorial view here of what's in the store. Everything got some snacks, and I'll let you tell them all about it.
1: Hello, everybody. 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We're going to be doing some giveaways and a gift certificate. So stop in, register to win some prizes. And I think that's about it.
0: It's going to be a big, big day here. And you're going to give away a $50 gift certificate too, right? And we're going to have giveaway a bunch of prizes in the second hour. Stop by. A lot of people here at 303 Main Street, Munfordville. It's a grand opening, ribbon cutting, and Chamber of Commerce is still here, and a lot of people stop in and sample the pickle cookies. It's amazing. Come by and get you a pickle and some free refreshments and food. It's going on right now at the Pickle Blossom Boutique, grand opening, ribbon cutting, 303 Main in the heart of Munfordville. You can't miss it. Just follow the people. For Studio 101, Ken Scott, on the road at Pickle Blossom Boutique.

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1: This is Megan with On the Road WLOC 101.7. I am out here at the Family Dollar with Cram the Cruiser. I want to thank our wonderful sponsors for helping us be able to put this event on. Dark Container Corporation, Covarna a Board of Education, People's Bank, of course, Cade, Tri-County Electric, Family Medical Center, Brooks Funeral Home, and German American Bank. We are out here on 218 right in front of the Family Dollar, accepting school supplies for Covarna schools. You can bring anything from binders, erasers, loose leaf papers, scissors, glue, backpacks, pencils, folders, notebooks, crowns, markers, and construction paper. And we are also having at the K-City Dollar General on Happy Valley Street. If you cannot make it over here to the Horse Cave Family Dollar, which is on 98 East Main Street in Horse Cave, you can also go there as well. I have Maya here. She is a Covarna Colonel. Maya, tell me, what does Cram the Cruiser mean to you being able to help support families with their school supplies?
2: Cram the Cruiser means that we get to help people that need school supplies and other people donate to us, which helps a lot. 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
1: And I see you have an assistant here. Baby Girl, is that her name?
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1: 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I will be out here until 12 o'clock. 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

0: and done. Boot Scoot Boogie. We'll check in with Ken Scott in just a few minutes.
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5: Kentucky's Attorney General is pushing hard to resume lethal injections after a 20-year pause on state executions. The state has filed a lawsuit pressuring a judge to dismiss a long-standing civil case that questioned the constitutionality of the death penalty. The government claims they have at least 12 inmates on death row who are ready to be killed the moment the legal roadblock is officially cleared. Meanwhile, health officials are scrambling to contain a massive parasitic outbreak that has spread across more than 30 Kentucky counties. Nearly 200 cases of cyclosporiasis have been reported in connection to contaminated fresh produce like cilantro and mixed greens. The intestinal illness causes severe fatigue and cramping, forcing residents to vigilantly scrub all fruits and vegetables just to avoid contracting the microscopic parasite from their groceries. I'm Travis Laird.
4: This is the Kentucky News Network.
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10: A 40% chance of rain and thunderstorms today, 87 for the high, and then a 30% chance of showers and thunderstorms this evening, 72 for the overnight low. A 60% chance tomorrow, a high of 89, and a 50% chance tomorrow night, a low of 72. A 60% chance of rain and thunderstorms again on Sunday with a high of 88. Then Monday, mostly sunny and a high of 88. We'll stick another chance of rain and thunderstorms back in there for Tuesday, about a 30% chance and a high near 90.
11: Beautiful day here in Munsterville at 303 Main. Pickle Blossom Boutique. The big grand opening going on right now. Dreamin' Dog picks up a set of four tickets. Go see the Hot Rod. We got a lot of great prizes giveaway in the second hour. And the last prize was tickets for two to go to the Grand Ole Opry. Stop by all shoes. Except Joey B shoes are 40% off. Joey B shoes are 20% off for the ladies. Ladies' tops are $9.99. You got your swimwear, 60% off. Big savings today. All jeans, 40% off today. And these are really busy. You got Simply Southern

0: office that came in, and you'll have jewelry 30% off, children's apparel 40% off, refreshments for free. So there you go, all kinds of snacks, pickles, and check out the pickle cookies as people stopping by here. Just down from the Hart County Courthouse, Judge Choate, the Hart County Judge Executive, was here. And, of course, the Chamber of Commerce has been here and done a great job with the ribbon cutting, as this new business in Munfordville is doing quite well. Anita, Martha, and all the crew are working hard. Come by, check out the candy stick. You got everything you can possibly think of, all things pickles. And like I say, she has the Simply Southern tradition. A line of apparel that's big ship to come in. Bottled sodas were just $2.50 now, just $2. All kinds of things, all kinds of great vendors. And what do we have there? Local honey, who are we talking to?
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0: Kathy, how you doing? 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
1: In Hardeeville.
0: Hardeeville, looking good, right?
1: Yes, absolutely.
0: Okay, keep up the great work.
1: There you go. And a limited supply only for today of cream honey.
0: Thank you, Kathy. All things honey. So nice. Get the pickle blossom syrup on. The dress is 40% off. You got your wooden rolling pins. You got, you say, candy sticks free for just $1. Bracelets 20% off. All kinds of swimwear. Summer's still here, you know, 60% off. You got your salsa 25% off. Like I say, all jeans 40% off. The great vendors. More great prize to give away. Going away the Grand Ole Opry tickets to the last hour. We got Railway, Kentucky Railway Museum tickets to give away. More hot rods and more. You come by and see us. We'll be here at about 12:45 or so. The big grand opening today. Pickle Blossom Boutique, 303 Main, Munfordville. Come see us. Ken Scott, Studio 101 on the road.

afternoon. I am Megan with WLOC on the road. I'm right here on 218 Family Dollar Store. We are with Cram the Cruiser. 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We have Dart Container Corporation, Caverna Board of Education, People's Bank of Coors Cave, Tri-County Electric, Family Medical Center, Brooks Funeral Home, and German American Bank. 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I am Megan with WLOC on the road 101.7.

0: Getting ready to check back in with Ken Scott up in Mumfordville with a live remote this morning.
1: 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Big grand opening, a big ribbon cutting earlier today with the Chamber of Commerce. And here's some of the prizes they're going to be giving away to, you know, throughout the day, even after we're gone. A $50 gift certificate, honey basket, sand toys, rolling pins, Park County Raiders hat, a bracelet, bath bombs, goat milk soap, a t-shirt, a goose sweatshirt, Avon insect repellent that comes in handy, get your hair bow, earrings, jar openers, purse and wallets, and we got some Kentucky Railway Museum tickets, giveaway, a couple more hot rod tickets, and Grand Ole Opry tickets, a pair of those as we close out about 12:45. Stop by here. All shoes except the Joy Bee shoes are 40% off today, so big savings. You got your Joy Bee shoes 20% off. You got your ladies, all kinds of jeans. All jeans 40% off. You got your Judy Blues. Everything for the kids getting ready for back to school. And they have your bracelet. And need to tell the people who won the Kentucky Railway Museum, what's her name?
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1: Felicia Kirk, congratulations, all aboard. Tickets for two to the Kentucky Railway Museum. For the Pickle Blossom Boutique, Ken Scott, 303 Macy in Mumfordville, on the road, the Studio 101.

0: We'll check back in with Ken Scott and the Pickle Blossom there in Mumfordville at the traffic light where the big grand opening's going on today, and also with Megan out at Family Dollar on 218 in Horse Cave. Stay with us.
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0: AM on the road with WLOC 101.7. We are right in front of the Family Dollar. And I have Maya right here, who's going to be my co-host. She's going to thank the sponsor for us.
1: Here you go, Maya. 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
0: Thank you guys for being sponsors. We couldn't do this without you. Maya also wants to tell us what kind of school supplies that would be appreciated.
1: We appreciate binders, erasers, loose leaf paper, scissors, glue, backpacks, pencils, folders, notebooks, crayons, markers, and construction paper.
0: Thank you, Maya. Maya is a Caverna Colonel here. She is 16 years old, and she's helping with Cram the Cruiser and the Family Resource Center. So I'm right here at the Family Dollar General right on 218. 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
7: Fox News, I'm Therese Crowley. 6 days of CENTCOM strikes on Iran, now taking down Iran's port infrastructure at Bandar Abbas to keep commercial ships safe.
8: The targeting of roads, bridges, and bases around the port city of Bandar Abbas is significant because it cuts off Iran's Revolutionary Guard Corps supply routes, essentially isolating them. Bandar Abbas is key to controlling the Strait of Hormuz.
7: President Trump with a primetime reveal alleging China interfered in the 2020 election, that 18 states' votes were bought, hacked, or stolen by China.
9: In a rare move, NBC and ABC Fake News have both said that they would not cover this speech. They knew what it was about.
7: Suggesting their FCC licenses be revoked. Taco Bell changing out its Mexican-grown iceberg lettuce, investigated as a possible source of the cyclospora outbreak from California's Taylor Farms. 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
12: And we're on the road. Raider Nation, I'm going to let Tina here quickly tell you who won the prize
13: again. Okay, Michelle Bevel won the tickets to the Bowling Green Hot Rods. She won 4 tickets to the Hot Rods. Teresa Stover won the Kentucky Railway Museum, tickets to the Kentucky Railway Museum. And Teresa Cooper won tickets to the Kentucky Railway Museum.
12: Thanks so much. I'm in Raider heaven right now. We got the Raider hoodies. We got the shirts, Hart County Raider t-shirts, 30% off. It's unbelievable what's in here. All kinds of Raider merchandise. Go Raiders. Got shirts that say Raider Nation and all kinds of soaps. Well, you tell the people all about the Raider stuff.
13: She makes a lot of the Raider shirts. You can special order them. If you don't see your size, she will make them to order. She does make for groups and different teams. And then she also has homemade lotions, headache balm. I sell a lot of the headache balm. She has different homemade items to choose from lotion all the way to cleaning spray.
12: Thanks, Nita. And the hours are 9 to 5, Monday through Saturday, right here. 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
13: All
12: Raider items, 30% off today. So you got your $19.99 t-shirt for the Hart County Raiders football. About $14 for that. So you know, 30% off. You got all kinds of soaps. You got shirts, all kinds of sizes, too. You got your Raider Nation. You got your hoodies. You got your caps. You got everything. And you're going to give away in the second and last segment with around 12:45 a $50 gift certificate, right? 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Professional, come by and get your free pickle. How about the pickle cookies? Got those?
13: Yes, we got those, and they're free. 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
12: Pickle cookies, there you go. You can't beat it. The big grand opening going on now. And 303 Main, you can't miss it. You'll see the Durango flash the lights out front here. Stop by Pickle Blossom Boutique. And they're doing a great job here, and it's amazing. They're going to do a great job in the future, too. All right, back a little later. Ken Scott, Studio 101, on the road with the Pickle Blossom Boutique, Munfordville.

0: Hey, this is Megan with WLOC 101.7. I am out here from the Family Dollar onto 18. If you guys see my WLOC car out here, you know I'm here still. Giving away tickets. All you have to do is donate some supplies to Caverna Schools for Cram the Cruiser. We're looking for binders, erasers, loose leaf paper, scissors, glue, backpacks, pencils, folders, notebooks, crowns, markers, and construction paper. Maya and Sarah will be here until 3. So you can come and bring your supplies until 3 right here at the Family Dollar. I'm still giving away beach bend tickets. I still have train ride tickets and hot rod tickets available. 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We have Dark Container Corporation, Caverna Board of Education, People's Bank of Horse Bay, Tri-County Electric, Family Medical Center, Brooks Funeral Home, and German American Bank. 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I am Megan on the road with WLOC 101.7.
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8: I went to one nutritionist. He says, the good news is you can have all the salad you want. Phew. That is good news. I was nervous. I came in here thinking, please God, anything. Don't take away my salad. How will I live without mixed greens? He wanted me to eat salad as the food. Salad's not food. Salad comes with the food. You go out, you order a steak, what do? They bring you a salad. They don't even charge you for it because it ain't worth anything, because it ain't food. Salad is a promissory note that food will soon arrive. I never learned to think of salad as food. If I see a salad, I go, something good is going to happen soon. Wait right here.
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reminder, at the Bones of the Heart Food Bank, there's plenty of food still available for the little trips to come by. Rear entrance of Munfordville Baptist Church, Munfordville here, so they'll be there to two, so head by. Volunteers are there, so taking care of Kentucky families, and they're doing a great job that's going on right now. He says, plenty of food, so come on over at the rear entrance of Munfordville Baptist Church. The volunteers will place your food items. Make sure you have space cleared for your items that's going on today, and always doing a great job. Here's the Pickle Blossom Boutique. We'll talk to Anita before we leave after a while. How she got the name for the business, and I like the signs they have in here. It's a very unique business here. Nothing quite like it. That one says, you're amazing, remember that. And as you leave, it says, love you, bye. All things Pickles. And they got all kinds of big specials going on right now. Girls and boys and getting ready for school. Raider, Hart County Raider merchandise. 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First, let's stop by and get you a free pickle, some refreshments and pickle cookies and all kinds of great hors d'oeuvres. And they got goat milk soap, too. 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All kinds of great vendors. She's going to be giving away prizes throughout the day, even long after we're gone. She's going to be here to 5 o'clock today, 303 Main Munfordville. Warm outside, but air conditioned inside. So stop by and check it out. Congratulations to the recent winners. In the around 12:45 or so, before we head out, we're going to give away the $50 gift certificate and tickets for two to the Grand Ole Opry in Nashville, Tennessee. That's going to be a big prize. So a lot of folks like to go to the Grand Ole Opry. And as I can say, swimwear 60% off, jewelry 30% off, apparel. You got everything you can think of. All things Pickles. I got biscuit cutters. You got butter molds. Wooden, they're 10% off. And just what I probably need right here maybe someday. We got walking canes, $5 off. And these are unbelievable. You got pure honey. You got everything you can think of at the Pickle Blossom Boutique. Big grand opening going on today in Munfordville. New business is going to do great. Right on the hill here, down from the Hart County Courthouse at 303 Main Street. We'll check back in with you about 5 before the hour. For Studio 101, Ken Scott on the road at the Pickle Blossom Boutique, Munfordville.

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7: One suspect is in custody, another dead, a third remains on the loose. Louisville Metro Police are providing more information about an arrest made in a triple murder that happened outside a driver's license office last year. Paul Miles has the story.
8: The victims, Leslie Harbin, Raisa Valdez, and Antoinette Chillers, were gunned down outside the regional license office in Valley Station in February 2025. Lieutenant Les Skaggs is commander of the LMPD homicide unit.
9: At the time of the murder, the individual arrested yesterday was 17. He is currently 19 years old. He's charged with murder complicity because he and two others, all three, fired their weapons into a line of people standing outside of the DMV.
8: Lieutenant Skaggs says a second possible suspect has since been murdered, and police are trying to identify and charge a third suspect. Police are not commenting on a possible motive for the crime.
10: I'm John Shannon.
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2: 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I'm right here at the Family Dollar Store in Horse Cave. 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We got Darton Container Corporation, Cabrera Board of Education, People's Bank of Horse Cave, Tri-County Electric, Family Medical Center, Brooks Funeral Home, and German American Bank. We are cramming the cruiser. The cruiser unfortunately hasn't shown up, but we are putting stuff in a box. We've had several people come out and turn up and get tickets. We still have a few more tickets left and only a few more minutes to get those tickets. We are looking for binders, erasers, loose leaf papers, scissors, glue, backpacks, pencils, folders, notebooks, crowns, markers, and construction paper right here at the Horse Cave Family Dollar. Come out and help support this wonderful cause to help kids that cannot afford to get school supplies. This helps out so many families. I wish this was around when I was younger because Lord knows we could have used the help. So it is going to a wonderful cause. And again, one last time, I want to thank our sponsors, Dart Container Corporation, Caverna Board of Education, People's Bank of Horse Cave, Tri-County Electric, Family Medical Center, Brooks Funeral Home, and German American Bank. I'm only out here for a few more minutes. Come get the tickets. Come cram the cruiser. And I'm going to sign off for one last time. 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
4: A 40% chance of rain and thunderstorms today, 87 for the high, and then a 30% chance of showers and thunderstorms this evening, 72 for the overnight low. A 60% chance tomorrow, a high of 89, and a 50% chance tomorrow night, a low of 72. A 60% chance of rain and thunderstorms again on Sunday with a high of 88. Then Monday, mostly sunny and a high of 88. We'll stick another chance of rain and thunderstorms back in there for Tuesday, about a 30% chance and a high near 90.

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1: Munfordville. Fox News. I'm Chris Foster. Following up on President Trump's primetime speech about election security, Homeland Security Secretary Mark Wayne Mullen says the federal government will help states with election security support.
2: If these states want a grant and they want to be reimbursed to work or to run federal elections, they're going to have to implement security issues.
1: Democrats say this is all about undermining confidence in this year's elections. Wildfire smoke spreading farther south, down to South Carolina, the worst of it still closer to the Canadian border.
3: The source of all this, of course, thousands of miles away from hundreds of wildfires that continue to burn in Canada right now, sending smoke into the Midwest and Northeast. Forecasters expect conditions to improve this weekend as storms move in and clear the air.
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6: For Friday, it is July 17th, and from the Studio 101 News Desk, I'm Chris Jessup. Kentucky's voter registration increased in June to its largest jump in nearly 2 years. Secretary of State Michael Adams says 11,440 new voters registered in Kentucky, the biggest monthly jump since August of 2024. Net registration rose by 6,770, with 4,670 voters removed, 3,576 by being deceased, 542 who moved out of state, 374 felony convictions, 71 duplicate registrations, 65 removed as mentally incompetent, and 21 identified as non-citizens, and 21 who voluntarily deregistered. Republican registration grew by 5,516 voters, a 0.34% increase. Democrat registration fell by 446, a 0.03% decrease. Other registration rose by 1,700, a 0.44% increase. A new Kentucky law aimed at cracking down on drivers who pass stopped school buses is now in effect. The measure creates a statewide system for cameras mounted on school buses and sets a $300 fine for first-time offenders. House Bill 7 cleared the General Assembly and was signed by the governor earlier this year. The law focuses on cameras placed on or near the top of arms that extend when buses pick up or drop off students. School districts can choose whether or not to participate in the program. Under the bill, money collected from those civil penalties goes directly to the school district, unless the fine is used through the Court of Justice. After several days off for the All-Star break, the Reds look to turn things around for the second half of the season. 9 road games before they come back to Great American Ballpark, and that second half of the season schedule gets underway tonight in Colorado as the Reds face the Rockies, 7:40 Central Time for the first pitch, 7:10. Our coverage begins tonight here on WLOC Sports. Showers and thunderstorms in the forecast for this weekend. Near normal temperatures. Weather details are coming up in a couple of minutes.
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6: A 40% chance of rain and thunderstorms this afternoon. 87 for the high, a 30% chance tonight, 72 for the low. A 60% chance of rain and thunderstorms for tomorrow. Saturday's high about 89. Then a 50% chance tomorrow night, a low of 72. A 60% chance of rain and thunderstorms again on Sunday with a high of 88. Then Monday, mostly sunny, a high of 88. And Tuesday, a 30% chance of showers and thunderstorms back in the forecast with a high near 90. 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
11: 63-year-old John Comer Higgins Hagen of Fountain Run passed away Tuesday. He was a member of the Fountain Run Baptist Church. Survivors include his wife, Tanya Hagen, three children, Michaela J. Hagen, Gavin Hodges, and Autumn Rhodes, a brother, James Hagen, and five grandchildren. Funeral services for John Comer Higgins Hagen will be held at 11 a.m. Saturday at Shaker Springs Venue in Fountain Run. Burial to follow in the Fountain Run Cemetery. Visitation through 8 p.m. this evening at Hatcher and Sadler Funeral Home, and then after 8:30 Saturday at Shaker Springs Venue. 84-year-old Frances Jeanette Pat Pointer of Edmonton passed away Wednesday at Signature Healthcare of Glasgow. She was a member of the Shepherd's House Church. Survivors include her children, June England, Theron Pointer, Ronnie Pointer, and Joe Lane Pointer, 13 grandchildren and 20 great-grandchildren, and several great-great-grandchildren. Siblings, Barbara Knepp, Bonnie Jesse, Bill Brown, Gail Scott, Tom Brown, and Jay Brown. Funeral services for Frances Jeanette Pat Pointer will be held at 11 a.m. Saturday at Butler Funeral Home. Burial to follow in Medcalf County Memorial Gardens. Visitation through 8 p.m. this evening and after 8 a.m. Saturday at Butler Funeral Home. 88-year-old Margie Brown Reed of Edmonton passed away Wednesday at NHC Healthcare. She was a member of the Edmonton Worship Center. Survivors include four children, Steve Reed, Danny Reed, and Ronnie Reed, all of Edmonton, and Russ Reed of Glasgow. Funeral services for Margie Brown Reed will be held at 2 p.m. Saturday at Butler Funeral Home. Burial to follow in the Edmonton Cemetery. Visitation through 8 p.m. this evening and after 8 a.m. on Saturday at Butler Funeral Home. 70-year-old David Mark Woobry of Upton passed away Wednesday at Baptist Health Hardin. He was the son of the late Everett and Susie Kinzer Woobry and was a U.S. Army veteran. Survivors include his wife, Mary Lou Floyd Woobry, his children, David Woobry, Sue Ann Woobry, Danielle Dishman, Kyle Dickus, and Trixie Woodard. Public visitation for David Mark Woobry will be held from 5 until 8 p.m. on Saturday in the chapel of the Seago Funeral Home. Burial will take place Wednesday at Kentucky Veterans Cemetery Central in Radcliffe. 81-year-old Danny McCubbin of Hart County passed away Tuesday at his home. He was a U.S. Army veteran. Survivors include one son, Todd McCubbin. The graveside service for Danny McCubbin will be held Saturday at Horse Cave Municipal Cemetery under the direction of Wynn Funeral Home. 77-year-old Kelly Hugh Jaggers of Hodgenville passed away Tuesday at Baptist Health Hardin in Elizabethtown. He was an Edmondson County native, member of Kyrock United Baptist Church, and a U.S. Army veteran. Survivors include his wife, Shirley Jaggers, Two children, Kimberly Davidson of Indiana and Sean Kelly Jaggers of Cave City. A sister, Alice Jaggers Carter. Six grandchildren and four great-grandchildren. Funeral services for Kelly Hugh Jaggers will be held 2 p.m. Sunday at Kai Rock United Baptist Church. Burial to follow in the church cemetery. Visitation through 7 p.m. this evening. And then on Saturday from 10 a.m. to 7 p.m. at Patton Funeral Home, Brownsville Chapel. And then 10 a.m. on Sunday at the Kai Rock United Baptist Church until time for the funeral services. 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
13: Welcome to the Farm and Home Show. This is Sonia Carter, the Family Consumer Science Agent with the Hart County Cooperative Extension Office. The lack of physical activity is taking a toll on the health of Kentucky adults and children. 45% of Kentucky adults reported in a recent survey that they take part in no physical activity in their leisure time. Lack of time and energy are two of the reasons. We live in a world in which our time spent in front of computers, televisions, or in the car running errands or eating fast food. The stress of our overscheduled lives is taking a toll. What can you do? You can walk your way to wellness. Walking may offer a way for you to enjoy better health. Regular walking can decrease your risk of heart disease, diabetes, and perhaps some forms of cancer. People who walk tend to have lower blood pressure and decreased risk of stroke. Walking also strengthens bones and muscles and can help weight control. Walking can also reduce stress. It seems to promote brain fitness, leading to more positive outlook and greater mental agility. Walking increases energy and may even help you sleep better at night. It can also be a way to spend more time with others or by yourself. People of all ages can benefit from regular walking. Here are some tips for safe walking. 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Walk with a friend or in a group. 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Wear bright reflective clothing and shoes. Carry water, especially on hot days. Do not assume that drivers can see you or have seen you. Consider carrying a cell phone for emergencies. That way you can call someone. So, Hart County, get out there and walk. Walk for your health. Walk so that you are a healthier person. For more information, you can contact me here at the Hart County Cooperative Extension Office. And remember, the University of Kentucky is an equal opportunity provider.
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17: And what brings you to Single Blossom Boutique?
16: I have a booth. It is...
17: all kinds. Amazing deals, right?
16: Yes.
17: Well, it's a nice little place to have here.
16: Yes, it is. Thank you, my sister.
17: Well, that's your sister, right? And your name again is what?
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17: Yeah, Lisa Ellis, okay. I'm not Lisa. Remember that song? So what do you have in your, as a vendor, what do you have?
16: I have 3D toys, purses, car freshies, just a little bit of everything in there.
17: Is she the older sister?
16: She's not my, she's the middle sister.
17: You got two more, right?
16: I have one other sister.
17: What's her name?
16: Karen McGee.
17: Well, good to see you.
16: I see you.
17: Central Harden, I'm helping out here. Got a place here. It's nice. It's, all things pickles. You like pickles, too?
16: A little.
17: Not a little bit. Not much. See that? Okay. All kinds. Come on, get you a free pickle. Get you some pickle cookies and all kinds of specials going on right now, especially Hart County Raider football starting next month. All kinds of Raider apparel. You wouldn't, well, you have to see to believe. 30% off. You got your hoodies, you got your caps, you got your shirts, and they have all kinds of dresses here for ladies. 40% off. Ladies tops for $9.99. All shoes except the Joy B are 40% off. 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And the Joy B shoes are 20% off. Got the Judy Blues jeans. They've got ladies tops for $9.99. 60% off the swimwear. Summer's still here. You'll be here a few more weeks. And sunglasses, you got to have those, 25% off. Pickles and more pickles. You stop by here at 303 Main. She's going to be giving away prizes throughout the day from the various vendors. So about 12:45 or so, we're going to announce the winner of the tickets to go to the Grand Ole Opry in Nashville. And a $50 gift certificate from Anita at the Pickle Blossom Boutique. Anita's been a big day for you.
16: Yeah, it has. It's been a real big day.
17: I got to meet your sister, Lisa.
16: Yeah, she's my baby sister.
17: Are you the middle?
16: I'm in the middle.
17: You talked about where you got the name Pickle Blossom. I was thinking Orange Blossom, but it would be orange. But you like pickles, right?
16: Yeah, I like pickles.
17: What's your favorite kind of pickle?
16: The bread and butter pickles.
17: My grandma loved the bread and butter pickles. They're good. Tell the people what kind of refreshments you got throughout the day. People come by, get some lemonade, get some sandwiches.
16: We have chicken salad, croissant sandwiches, chips, veggies, fruit, sugar pickle cookies, cupcakes, lemonade, water. I think that's pretty much it.
17: Get them a pickle cookie.
16: Yes.
17: This is the only place I've ever heard you can get a pickle cookie.
16: Yeah, I usually have the pickle cookies to give out to the kids or to the customers every day, just about. It just depends if my cookie person, her business is Cookie Chicks. She's on Facebook. She makes beautiful cookies. Y'all might want to look her up, but I buy the cookies from her and I give them out.
17: Well, it's good the Hart County Chamber of Commerce come out and worked out like they could be here for your ribbon cut.
16: Yeah, they did. I really appreciate it.
17: Working hard, you know. They can't miss you. People stop me parking. Hey, Ken, what are you doing there? It's a live show.
16: Yeah. That's busy.
17: Man, it's been Grand Central Station here on Main Street.
16: Yeah, it is. It's been pretty busy.
17: So what are your goals of the Pickle Blossom Boutique to grow bigger and bigger every year, you know?
16: Yeah, I'm hoping to get it more and more every year and get new products in every year and new vendors.
17: Meeting the new people.
16: Yeah, lots of new people.
17: Your Simply Southern line. Tell the people that. I know you got that in.
16: Yeah, we got the Simply Southern totes in. We just got them in. We have all the different colors of the totes in.
17: All kinds of shoes, jewelry for the kiddos, jewelry for the ladies. You got the shoes, back to school things, and you're gonna have some special back to school things.
16: Yeah, that'll be probably next week or next 2 weeks. We'll start doing the back to school items.
17: And 40% off jeans, and talk about the Raiders apparel back there. Hart County Raider football starts August 28th, first game against Trigg County.
14: You got all things Raiders for everybody. 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
16: Right. 30% off on all the Raider shirts, and you can do special orders on those.
14: Well, you work hard for sure.
16: Yeah, we do.
14: And tell the people your hours, and you take all major credit cards.
16: Yeah, we take all the credit cards, and it's Monday through Saturday, 9 to 5.
14: For dreams come true, the Pickle Blossom Boutique. I like your sign, says you're amazing.
16: Yes. Yeah, it does say you're amazing.
14: And then you leave, says love you, bye.
16: Yeah, because I do. I love all my customers.
14: My late sister has always hugged all folks. She say love you, bye. Back later, they're going to have a winner for the $50 gift certificate. They can buy anything in the store?
16: Yeah, they can buy anything in the store with the gift certificate.
14: That'll make their day. And also, we've announced several winners already, but also we're going to give away tickets to the Grand Ole Opry in Nashville, Tennessee.
16: Yeah.
14: It's going to be great. Having a big time, Amy.
16: Yeah, we are.
14: Thanks, Anita. Back with you a little later. Having a big time. Pickle Blossom Boutique, 303 Main Heart of Huntsville. Come by, get you a free pickle, get you some sandwiches, lemonade, and so much more. 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
22: Was a chubby kid in middle school for sure. I had asthma. You may have asthma here tonight. Hold your inhalers high. Don't be ashamed. That little asthma note from my doctor, that was my get-out-of-gym-free cards. What that was, just hand it over. There you go. That's your copy. Okay. It's laminated. Yeah, I got lots more. I'm going to have a seat. Oh, we're climbing the big rope today. I don't think so. I will not be getting friction burns on my crotch. I'm going to have a seat and wheeze to myself. That was eighth grade. Then ninth grade came. Suddenly, it was the high school PE teacher. He wasn't having it. What is this, asthma? I can cure asthma. I was like, you can what? His cure for asthma, y'all, he made me run what's called suicides. You guys know what that is, suicides? It's a horrifying series of wind sprints. They call it suicides. I don't know who named that, but let me tell you something. If you make a little fat kid run back and forth until he dies, that is homicide. That is not. They will prosecute you, pretty sure. Pretty sure.
19: Laughs on break.
23: That's funny right there.
19: Studio 101. WLOC.
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25: 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And let's go to Ken Scott at the Pickle Blossom Main Street in Mumfordville. Ken?
10: 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Okay. 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Okay. 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
16: The squishies?
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16: She has several different squishies in there, and she does have the gummy bear squishies for $6.99. 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
10: Popular with kids.
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11: Jellyfish.
16: Axolotls. 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
10: I think I'm impressed by the real clean place here and the quality of merchandise. 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
16: Yes, it's been really busy today, and thanks for everybody that showed up. We're going to be here until a little after 5, actually, because I had a customer coming late. But we'll be here until 5 o'clock today, and the sales are still going to be going on all day.
10: And the cash, credit card, and what have you. Let's do them about the winners of the $50 gift certificate first. 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Drum roll, please.
12: Play book.
16: Rebecca Miller, she is the winner of the $50 gift certificate.
10: What can she buy with that certificate?
16: Anything in the Pickle Blossom.
10: Anything in the store, right? And I may get children's apparel 40% off, get jewelry 30% off, jeans 40% off. Tell about the Bluey Jews, those people about the jeans.
16: We have some Judy Blue jeans here. We have several different styles and sizes. And then we have some $16.99 shirts that are, they're $16.99 and up. They're $9.99.
10: That's amazing. There's big sales all day. Now, who won the ticket to go to the Grand Ole Opry? Who's going to be the winner?
16: Grand Ole Opry is Avesta Etcher. She won the Grand Ole Opry tickets.
10: Avesta, going to go to Nashville, the Grand Ole Opry. And, of course, she'll be here till 5. You're going to have more prizes you're going to be giving away, too. Uh-huh. Who won the Honey Basket? The Honey Basket, yeah.
16: The Honey Basket is Matthew Skaggs.
10: Matthew Skaggs. What if he's related to Ricky Skaggs? Probably not.
16: Oh, I don't know.
10: Now, what's in the Honey Basket? All kinds of great.
16: She put in there tea, honey, a face mask. There's a night light and a little bumblebee. Don't know.
10: Now, what's in the Honey Basket? All kinds of great.
16: She put in there tea, honey, a face mask. There's a night light and a little bumblebee.

0: more about it, like aftershock. You know, I didn't know what was going on. Well, now you do. So tell people about paint a picture of the folks who haven't been.
1: Well, when you come in, you're going to see basically a dress shop, shoe shop. I mean, anything and everything goes pretty much here. There's four other rooms and tons of vendors that's in here besides just the pickle blossom. I mean, pretty much everything you could use and need is here. You guys need to come on down.
0: It's beautiful. Quality is great. It's nice and warm, cool.
1: Absolutely. It is cool, cool, cool.
0: Warm on the outside, cool on the inside. Thanks, Martha. And we were talking about fall. I'll be here before you know it. We got football starting next month. Anita's getting the call right now. Anyway, stop by. They're going to be here at about 5 o'clock for freshmen. To get you a free pickle. Freshmen's all day. And once again, get people to wrap up and tell them to come by and see you and thank you and what have you. Turn it back. Here's Anita.
2: Yeah, stop by and see us. We have sales all through the day.

0: beautiful colors, lots of beautiful colors that came in. 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So come and try some of our goat milk soap. We make that here. 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
1: When did you have the dream to have your own business? I know you're based out of E-Town. 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
0: I had a business in San Antonio. I had a vintage fabric shop with Alteration, and I've always wanted to have a boutique, so now I have it.
1: Home of the Spurs.
0: Yes.
1: And remember the Olives.
0: Yes.
1: Peter, good luck. You're going to do great. We're proud of you.
0: All right. Thank you. I appreciate it.
1: 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Make things happen. Congratulations, Anita, Martha, and all, and Lisa and everybody. 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Have a beautiful weekend.

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1: A 40% chance of rain and thunderstorms today, 87 for the high, and then a 30% chance of showers and thunderstorms this evening, 72 for the overnight low. A 60% chance tomorrow, a high of 89, and a 50% chance tomorrow night, a low of 72. A 60% chance of rain and thunderstorms again on Sunday with a high of 88. Then Monday, mostly sunny and a high of 88. We'll stick another chance of rain and thunderstorms back in there for Tuesday. About a 30% chance and a high near 90.

Welcome to Megan in the Afternoon. I'm so glad you're spending part of your day with me. We've got a great hour coming your way, and a little later, it's time for another Mom Confessions. If you ever heard one of those parenting moments that made you laugh, shake your head, or think, please tell me I'm not the only one, you're going to enjoy this. Stick around, because Mom Confessions is coming up this hour right here on Megan in the Afternoon.

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5: Fox News, I'm Therese Crowley. President Trump posting receipts from his primetime claim that China interfered with the 2020 election. Fox's Aisha Hosni.
6: Now posted those documents on the White House website. And we have to mention that some of these pages in these pages and pages of documents, they're heavily redacted. So it's going to take some time to piece everything together. But the president says here inside these documents is proof that China allegedly hacked and gathered voter information on some 200 million Americans.
5: And that U.S. intelligence knew but didn't inform Congress. 6 million acres burning in Canada wildfires, putting Americans under extreme maroon. 500 hazardous air quality alerts from Minnesota to Virginia. Taco Bell has removed the suspected source of cyclospora outbreak, Mexican-grown iceberg lettuce from Taylor Farms, which is the biggest supplier of salad kits. 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

0: Welcome back for another Mom Confession on Megan in the Afternoon. Here's today's confession. Sometimes I clean my house by moving the same pile from one room to another. You know, the pile. A charger, two socks, a school paper, somebody's cup, and a random toy nobody has touched in like 6 months. I pick it up off the kitchen table, move it to the couch, and then move it to the bedroom. And by the end of the day, I've technically cleaned 3 rooms without actually putting away a single thing. Honestly, that pile has traveled more than I have lately. And if you've ever carried a basket of clean laundry around for like 3 days instead of folding it, you already know this system. That's today's Mom Confession with Megan in the Afternoon. Keep it right here because there's plenty more coming up.
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12: I remember a couple years ago, the Hostess company went bankrupt. And then like a month later, some mysterious entity saved them from bankruptcy. I thought for sure it was Taco Bell. I was waiting for that commercial. For years, I was waiting for that commercial, right? Just, it's the Twinkie burrito. We have stuffed a Twinkie full of taco meat, deep fried it.
13: Sir, would you like Twinkie cream or sour cream?
12: I don't care if it's coffee cream. I would like my Twinkie burrito, some fire sauce, 2 Ho-Ho-Lupas, and a Mountain Dew. The blue Mountain Dew, too. I want the Baja.
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7: Kentucky Governor Andy Beshear is continuing to push for proof of life from Senator Mitch McConnell. Lee Mowen has the story.
8: Governor Andy Beshear previously called on U.S. Senator Mitch McConnell to prove that he's alive. Now the Democratic leader demands the longtime congressman to prove to the Commonwealth he can still do this job.
9: You know, it's been reported that he's had 17 and 20-minute conversations with different individuals. So call into a news station for 5 minutes. Put out a short video. And it's not just me. Thomas Massie is asking for the same thing. You know, we all want him to be okay.
7: That's from Governor Beshear's Team Kentucky update on Thursday. McConnell's photo on Sunday said he's getting better, but he's been advised not to return to work just yet. I'm Lee Mowen.
10: And the CDC says shredded lettuce may be behind a multi-state outbreak of cyclosporiasis. More than 3,000 cases have been reported, including clusters in Kentucky and three neighboring states. I'm Scott Hooper.
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15: Studio 101 weather. 30% chance of rain and thunderstorms today, 87 for the high, and then a 30% chance of showers and thunderstorms this evening, 72 for the overnight low. A 60% chance tomorrow, a high of 89, and a 50% chance tomorrow night, a low of 72. A 60% chance of rain and thunderstorms again on Sunday with a high of 88. Then Monday, mostly sunny and a high of 88. We'll stick another chance of rain and thunderstorms back in there for Tuesday, about a 30% chance and a high near 90.

Welcome back to Megan the Afternoon. I'm so glad you're hanging out with me. We've got another great hour ahead, and coming up a little later this hour, it's time for another grocery cart confession. It's one of those segments that proves we all have our own little funny habits, especially when you're wandering around the grocery store. I'm keeping today's confession a mystery, but trust me, once you hear it, there's a good chance you'll be thinking, I've done that. Stick around, because Grocery Cart Confessions is coming up this hour on Megan in the Afternoon.

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8: News. I'm Tom Graham. The U.S. military ramping up its attacks on Iran with airstrikes targeting roads and bridges. Fox's Mike Tobin.
9: The transportation network damaged by U.S. strikes. Bandar Kamir and Bandar Abbas both saw road bridges and rail bridges destroyed. The goal is to disrupt the ability of the Iranians to resupply and attack.
8: The increase in violence has led to a slowdown in shipping in the Strait of Hormuz. Global oil prices are once again on the rise. Federal health officials are linking one particular chain fast food restaurant to the outbreak of diarrhea-inducing cyclospora.
10: The CDC is now saying that more than 1,600 people who got sick reported eating at Taco Bell restaurants in five states: Indiana, Kentucky, Michigan, Ohio, and West Virginia.
8: Fox's Natalie Chuck. 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

0: Welcome back to Megan the Afternoon. It's time for another grocery cart confession. All right, tell me that I am not the only one. You finally find the aisle you need, and there's one person with their shopping cart packed sideways like they've already claimed the whole zip code. Now you're trying to figure out how you should squeeze by, say excuse me, or just circle back in 5 minutes and hope they've moved on. It's amazing how one shopping cart can turn an aisle into rush hour traffic. So today's grocery cart confession is this. If you've ever abandoned an aisle because someone's cart was blocking the whole thing, congratulations, you've experienced the grocery cart traffic jam. I'm Megan, and that's today's grocery cart confession on Megan the Afternoon. Here's more music.
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2: Kentucky Governor Andy Beshear is continuing to push for proof of life from Senator Mitch McConnell. Lee Mowen has the story.
3: Governor Andy Beshear previously called on U.S. Senator Mitch McConnell to prove that he's alive. Now the Democratic leader demands the longtime congressman to prove to the Commonwealth he can still do this job.
4: You know, it's been reported that he's had 17 and 20-minute conversations with different individuals. So call into a news station for 5 minutes. Put out a short video. And it's not just me. Thomas Massey is asking for the same thing. You know, we all want him to be okay.
2: That's from Governor Beshear's Team Kentucky update on Thursday. McConnell's photo on Sunday said he's getting better, but he's been advised not to return to work just yet. I'm Lee Mowen.
5: And the CDC says shredded lettuce may be behind a multi-state outbreak of cyclosporiasis. More than 3,000 cases have been reported, including clusters in Kentucky and three neighboring states. I'm Scott Hooper.
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10: A 40% chance of rain and thunderstorms today, 87 for the high, and then a 30% chance of showers and thunderstorms this evening, 72 for the overnight low. A 60% chance tomorrow, a high of 89, and a 50% chance tomorrow night, a low of 72. A 60% chance of rain and thunderstorms again on Sunday with a high of 88. Then Monday, mostly sunny and a high of 88. We'll stick another chance of rain and thunderstorms back in there for Tuesday, about a 30% chance and a high near 90.

You're hanging out with Megan in the afternoon, and I'm so glad you're here. In just a little bit, we're taking another trip into weird history. Every day I dig up one of those true stories that's so bizarre, it almost sounds made up. But it's absolutely real. I won't spoil this one, but trust me, it's a good one, so keep it right here because weird history is on the way right after this.

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5: Fox News, I'm Ann Carrick. Following the president's primetime address last night, DHS Secretary Mark Wayne Mullen announcing so-called enhancements for voting machines in all states to help keep American elections secure.
6: Illegal voter registration and illegal voting both carry penalties up to 5 years in prison and up to $250,000 in fines. We will pursue maximum pressure on this.
5: President Trump calling on Congress to pass more restrictive voting laws. Opponents claim the president's comments undermine Americans' faith in elections. And Taco Bell now removing the suspected source of the Cyclospora outbreak. Fox's Natalie Chuck in Los Angeles.
7: The CDC is now publicly connecting Taco Bell and that lettuce possibly grown in Mexico.
5: Taylor Farms is the biggest supplier of salad kits. 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

0: Welcome back to Megan in the Afternoon. It's time for today's weird history. And I've got a question for you. What is the longest you've ever waited for something? A package, a concert, maybe your food at the restaurant? Well, one man waited 68 years for his reward. Back in 1795, the French government offered a huge cash prize for anyone who could figure out a better way to preserve food for soldiers traveling long distances. A French confectioner named Nicolas Appert spent years experimenting. He discovered that if food was sealed in glass jars and heated, it would stay fresh for months. His invention changed the way food was stored forever. But here's the twist. The can opener hadn't been invented yet. Metal food cans came along soon after, but for decades, people had to open them with whatever they had. Soldiers used bayonets, knives, chisels, rocks, and even hammers. The first can opener wasn't patented until 1858, almost 50 years after canned food became popular. Imagine buying a can of soup today, and the instructions simply said, "Good luck." It turns out inventing the can was the easy part. Figuring out how to open it took a whole lot longer. I'm Megan, and that's today's Weird History on Megan the Afternoon. Stay tuned. More great music is coming up next.
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9: The things people wear to Walmart, I mean, what is going on? I mean, it's not even like dirty or tattered clothing. It's like they're wearing things to Walmart I've never seen a human wear outside of Walmart. I walked in one time, I saw a lady shopping, she wasn't even wearing a shirt. She had just pulled her sweatpants up to her armpits. Go late to Walmart, that's the best, right? 3 a.m., just a few gems walk around that place. Saw one guy shopping in a Snuggie, one of those backwards blanket things. That doesn't cry, I give up, I don't know what does. If you leave the house in flip-flops and a blanket with sleeves, you've given up. But I was drunk when I saw him. I was like, is that a wizard buying fiber bars? But it's just funny. I don't know if you know this, but Walmart actually encourages you if you're driving across country and you need to take a nap to sleep in their parking lots because they have lights and security and they're open 24 hours. And I've done it once or twice. Mobile, Alabama, I slept in the Walmart parking lot. At 3 a.m., I get a knock on the window. I wake up and I look over. There's a guy, no shirt, jean shorts. I roll the window down and I go, yeah? And he goes, can you help with anything? I go, dude, I'm sleeping in my car at a Walmart parking lot.
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3: Federal health officials are confirming the source of a nasty stomach bug that has sickened people across five states, including Kentucky. Joe Lincoln has the latest.
4: The CDC says over 1,600 people have been infected with cyclosporiasis, with illnesses reported in Kentucky, Indiana, Ohio, Michigan, and West Virginia. Those are lab-confirmed cases. Not all illnesses have been reported to the CDC. The intestinal infection that causes severe diarrhea has been linked to shredded iceberg lettuce served at Taco Bell locations in those five states. The FDA's traceback investigation has identified a single supplier of iceberg lettuce from Mexico used by the Taco Bell locations where sick people ate. Shredded iceberg lettuce sold in grocery stores or served in other restaurants is not affected. The CDC says 94 people have been hospitalized with the illness. There have been no reported deaths. I'm Joe Lincoln.
3: And I'm Scott Hooper.
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9: A 40% chance of rain and thunderstorms today, 87 for the high, and then a 30% chance of showers and thunderstorms this evening, 72 for the overnight low. A 60% chance tomorrow, a high of 89, and a 50% chance tomorrow night, a low of 72. A 60% chance of rain and thunderstorms again on Sunday with a high of 88. Then Monday, mostly sunny and a high of 88. We'll stick another chance of rain and thunderstorms back in there for Tuesday, about a 30% chance and a high near 90.

You're hanging out with Meg in the afternoon, and before we wrap things up for the day, we've got one more fun stop to make. In just a little bit, it's time for Pop Culture Rewind, where we take a quick look back at the songs, movies, TV moments, and celebrity headlines that made history. You never know what memory today's rewind is going to bring back, so stick around because Pop Culture Rewind is on the way.

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Of course, that was back before the war. 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
3: Fox News, I'm Tom Graham. More than 100 million people are under air quality alerts across the Midwest and Northeast as thick smoke from Canadian wildfires drifts south. Fox Weather's Jay Menar is in hazy Baltimore.
4: This smoke, it is causing big problems. In fact, Amtrak along the Northeast Corridor line is experiencing delays because of concerns around workers in these outdoor conditions with the unhealthy air quality.
3: Detroit canceling all city-run outdoor activities due to air quality today. A body recovered from San Francisco Bay has been identified as one of three missing people from a boat that capsized earlier this week. Fox's Kristen Goodwin.
5: A police marine unit discovering 58-year-old Tondra Madruga's body near Treasure Island, a former Navy station in the San Francisco Bay.
3: The grim discovery marking the second confirmed fatality. 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

0: It's Friday, so let's wrap up the week with a look back on some unforgettable moments in pop culture history. In 2008, The Dark Knight officially hit theaters with Thursday night previews, launching one of the biggest opening weekends in movie history. Heath Ledger's Joker instantly became an iconic movie villain. In 1995, Seal was dominating the airwaves with Kiss from a Rose, thanks to its appearance in the movie Batman Forever. It's still one of those songs that everyone starts singing the second they hear the opening notes. In 1989, Seinfeld was preparing for its first full season. After debuting earlier that summer, it would go on to become one of the most influential sitcoms of all time, proving a show about nothing could be something huge. That's your pop culture rewind for today. Thanks for letting me be part of your afternoon all week. Have a fantastic weekend. Make some great memories. Stay cool, stay safe, and I'll be right back here with you on Sunday morning. And then back again Monday for another fun-filled afternoon on Megan in the Afternoon.
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9: 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Because they would be solid. I guess I can lick it. I got a lamp in my hotel room and it has a three-way light bulb in it. If you don't know a light bulb is a three-way light bulb, it messes with your head. Because you go to turn it off and it just gets brighter. Light bulb, that's the exact opposite of what I want you to do. Then you turn it again and it gets brighter once more. I will break you. Now, is a hippopotamus, or a really cool apotamus? I got a belt on that holds up my pants, and my pants have belt loops that hold up my belt. Who is the real hero? I love cottage cheese. That's why I want to try other dwelling cheeses too. I want to try studio apartment cheese. Or maybe igloo cheese. Or if I'm feeling adventurous, mobile home cheese. Don't eat mobile home cheese during a tornado. It would be devastating.
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2: Kentucky Governor Andy Beshear is continuing to push for proof of life from Senator Mitch McConnell. Lee Mowen has the story.
3: Governor Andy Beshear previously called on U.S. Senator Mitch McConnell to prove that he's alive. Now the Democratic leader demands the longtime congressman to prove to the Commonwealth he can still do this job.
4: You know, it's been reported that he's had 17 and 20-minute conversations with different individuals. So call into a news station for 5 minutes. Put out a short video. And it's not just me. Thomas Massie is asking for the same thing. You know, we all want him to be okay.
3: That's from Governor Beshear's Team Kentucky update on Thursday. McConnell's photo on Sunday said he's getting better, but he's been advised not to return to work just yet. I'm Lee Mowen.
2: And the CDC says shredded lettuce may be behind a multi-state outbreak of cyclosporiasis. More than 3,000 cases have been reported, including clusters in Kentucky and three neighboring states. I'm Scott Hooper.
1: This is the Kentucky News Network.
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7: About a 30% chance of rain and thunderstorms here. 72 for the overnight low. A 60% chance of rain and thunderstorms tomorrow. Saturday's high, about 89. A 50% chance tomorrow night with a low of 72 again. Then a 60% chance of rain and thunderstorms Sunday with a high of 88. We're looking at mostly sunny on Monday. Let's start the work week off with a high in the upper 80s. And then on Tuesday, a 30% chance of rain and thunderstorms back in the forecast with a high near 90.

0: News. I'm Carmen Roberts. President Trump's demanding Congress pass the Save America Act for stricter voter rules as the midterm elections approach. But Senate Majority Leader John Thune tells reporters Republicans don't have the votes.
1: If I thought there was a path to getting a positive result or a positive outcome, I'd be willing to do just about anything.
0: Smoke from some 900 wildfires continue to pour across the border from Canada, creating dangerous air quality for millions of Americans.
2: It's definitely weird to go outside and have a little bit more trouble breathing, get a little bit of a sore throat. Like, we were thinking about going for a river float later today up north of Baltimore, but we're very on the fence because of the air quality.
0: And some experts say climate change is fueling more intense wildfire seasons. 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
5: For Friday, it is July 17th, and from the Studio 101 News Desk, I'm Chris Jesse. Kentucky's voter registration increased in June to its largest jump in nearly 2 years. Secretary of State Michael Adams says 11,440 new voters registered in Kentucky, the biggest monthly jump since August of 2024. Net registration rose by 6,770, with 4,670 voters removed, 3,576 by being deceased, 542 who moved out of state, 374 felony convictions, 71 duplicate registrations, 65 removed as mentally incompetent, and 21 identified as non-citizens, and 21 who voluntarily deregistered. Republican registration grew by 5,516 voters, a 0.34% increase. Democrat registration fell by 446, a 0.03% decrease. Other registration rose by 1,700, a 0.44% increase. A new Kentucky law aimed at cracking down on drivers who pass stopped school buses is now in effect. The measure creates a statewide system for cameras mounted on school buses and sets a $300 fine for first-time offenders. House Bill 7 cleared the General Assembly and was signed by the governor earlier this year. The law focuses on cameras placed on or near the top of arms that extend when buses pick up or drop off students. School districts can choose whether or not to participate in the program. Under the bill, money collected from those civil penalties goes directly to the school district, unless the fine is used through the Court of Justice. After several days off of the All-Star break, the Reds look to turn things around for the second half of the season. 9 road games before they come back to Great American Ballpark, and that second half of the season schedule gets underway tonight in Colorado as the Reds face the Rockies, 7:40 Central Time for the first pitch, 7:10. Our coverage begins tonight here on WLOC Sports. Showers and thunderstorms in the forecast for this weekend. Near normal temperatures. Weather details are coming up in a couple of minutes.
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5: About a 30% chance of showers and thunderstorms this evening. An overnight low of 72. Another muggy overnight here expected. A 60% chance of rain and thunderstorms for Saturday. Tomorrow's high 89. Tomorrow night, a 50% chance of rain and thunderstorms with a low of 72. On Sunday, a 60% chance of rain and thunderstorms again with a high of 88. Mostly sunny on Monday, a high of 88. And Tuesday, a 30% chance of showers and thunderstorms with a high near 90. 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
3: 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He was a member of the Fountain Run Baptist Church. Survivors include his wife, Tanya Hagen, three children, Michaela J. Hagen, Gavin Hodges, and Autumn Rhodes, a brother, James Hagen, and five grandchildren. Funeral services for John Comer Higgins Hagen will be held at 11 a.m. Saturday at Shaker Springs Venue in Fountain Run. Burial to follow in the Fountain Run Cemetery. Visitation through 8 p.m. this evening at Hatcher and Sadler Funeral Home, and then after 8:30 Saturday at Shaker Springs Venue. 84-year-old Frances Jeanette Pat Pointer of Edmonton passed away Wednesday at Signature Healthcare of Glasgow. She was a member of the Shepherd's House Church. Survivors include her children, June England, Farron Pointer, Ronnie Pointer, and Joe Lane Pointer, 13 grandchildren and 20 great-grandchildren, and several great-great-grandchildren. Siblings Barbara Knepp, Bonnie Jesse, Bill Brown, Gail Scott, Tom Brown, and Jay Brown. Funeral services for Frances Jeanette Pat Pointer will be held at 11 a.m. Saturday at Butler Funeral Home. Burial to follow in Medcalf County Memorial Gardens. Visitation through 8 p.m. this evening and after 8 a.m. Saturday at Butler Funeral Home. 88-year-old Margie Brown Reed of Edmonton passed away Wednesday at NHC Healthcare. She was a member of the Edmonton Worship Center. Survivors include four children, Steve Reed, Danny Reed, and Ronnie Reed, all of Edmonton, and Russ Reed of Glasgow. Funeral services for Margie Brown Reed will be held at 2 p.m. Saturday at Butler Funeral Home. Burial to follow in the Edmonton Cemetery. Visitation through 8 p.m. this evening and after 8 a.m. on Saturday at Butler Funeral Home. 70-year-old David Mark Woobry of Upton passed away Wednesday at Baptist Health Hardin. He was the son of the late Everett and Susie Kinzer Woobry and was a U.S. Army veteran. Survivors include his wife, Mary Lou Floyd Woobry, his children, David Woobry, Sue Ann Woobry, Danielle Dishman, Kyle Dickus, and Trixie Woodard.
10: public visitation for David Mark Woubry will be held from 5 until 8 p.m. on Saturday in the chapel of the Sego Funeral Home. Burial will take place Wednesday at Kentucky Veterans Cemetery Central in Radcliffe. 81-year-old Danny McCubbin of Hart County passed away Tuesday at his home. He was a U.S. Army veteran. Survivors include one son, Todd McCubbin. The graveside service for Danny McCubbin will be held Saturday at Horse Cave Municipal Cemetery under the direction of Wynn Funeral Home. 77-year-old Kelly Hugh Jaggers of Hodgenville passed away Tuesday at Baptist Health Hardin in Elizabethtown. He was an Edmondson County native, member of Kyrock United Baptist Church, and a U.S. Army veteran. Survivors include his wife, Shirley Jaggers, two children, Kimberly Davidson of Indiana, and Sean Kelly Jaggers of Cave City, a sister, Alice Jaggers Carter, six grandchildren, and four great-grandchildren. Funeral services for Kelly Hugh Jaggers will be held 2 p.m. Sunday at Kyrock United Baptist Church. Burial to follow in the church cemetery. Visitation through 7 p.m. this evening, and then on Saturday from 10 a.m. to 7 p.m. at Patton Funeral Home, Brownsville Chapel, and then 10 a.m. on Sunday at the Kyrock United Baptist Church until time for the funeral services.
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4: About a 30% chance of rain and thunderstorms here, 72 for the overnight low, a 60% chance of rain and thunderstorms tomorrow. Saturday's high, about 89, a 50% chance tomorrow night with a low of 72 again, then a 60% chance of rain and thunderstorms Sunday with a high of 88. We're looking at mostly sunny on Monday. Let's start the work week off with a high in the upper 80s. And then on Tuesday, a 30% chance of rain and thunderstorms back in the forecast with a high near 90.

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8: Fox News, I'm Tom Graham. They're calling for federal help in Texas following a week of near nonstop rains and extreme flooding in parts of central and southern Lone Star State.
9: Texas Governor Greg Abbott issuing a major disaster declaration for at least 28 counties impacted by recent storms.
10: What it does is it will open the door to federal relief.
9: Stressing while the worst of the rain is behind the state, flooding rivers still pose life-threatening danger.
8: Fox's Kristen Goodwin. President Trump wants late Senator Lindsey Graham's sister to run for a full term in the Senate.
11: The president says Darlene Graham is a spectacular person and a true American patriot, and says he's asked her to run in the special primary for the good of the nation. Darlene Graham was sworn in this week as senator to serve out the rest of Lindsey Graham's term.
8: Fox's Jared Halpern. 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
10: About a 30% chance of rain and thunderstorms here, 72 for the overnight low, a 60% chance of rain and thunderstorms tomorrow. Saturday's high, about 89, a 50% chance tomorrow night with a low of 72 again, then a 60% chance of rain and thunderstorms Sunday with a high of 88. 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